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0: 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You make loving fun. That's Fleetwood Mac for you. Hey, it's Chris Allen on the Night Flight. And don't forget to join 95 KQDS October 31st from 10 a.m. until noon outside Mulaski Stadium for the UMD Tailgate Halloween Party. As the Bulldogs take on the University of Jamestown, KQ will be serving up some Shelton's Pizzas, beverages from Burnick's Piedmont Liquor, and Fresca sampling from Crisp and Green. And you can take a shot with our mini football toss for a chance to win prizes from UMD stores, Plato's Closet, Carlson Orthodontics, and Centricity Credit Union. 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
7: Yuengling started brewing in 1829. 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

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I've got Faithfully from Journey, Bad Company Moving On, and Nirvana Lithium. That's all after 9 o'clock for you. 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

0: 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You're competing in the Vikings Trivia live on the morning show Tuesday the 29th. 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

0: Classic Rock 95, KQDS with The Who, Pinball Wizard. 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This will be Monday night, October 5th, 5 to 7. We'll open the doors at 4. 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The party is invite only, so you have to be listening to KQ to win your way in. 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

0: 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Trending on the 20s, they'll do the secret sound. Somewhere in there, they're going to wag the tail and talk about a pet that needs to be adopted. Northern News Now headlines, Adam Lorch weather, 10 train wreck tidbits with L&M Fleet Supply. 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

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After 11 o'clock, Foreigner, Rolling Stones, and Pink Floyd. This is Tears for Fears. Everybody wants to rule the world on KQ.

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1: Tell you a story about the house rent blue. I come home one Friday, had to tell the landlady I done lost my job. She said, that don't confront me, long as I get my money next Friday. 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

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Long as I get my money next Friday. Now next Friday I come out in Atherin, and out the door I went.

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She got a funny, you know. I said, I know. Everybody funny.

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0: 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The UMD tailgate party outside Mulaski Stadium as the Bulldogs take on the University of Jamestown. 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
0: 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Have you seen that new video that Rush put out? Their new drummer has found a new way. I can't remember what song it is. I want to say it's Limelight. But when they finish the song, she has a little prank that she pulls before she ends the song. 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I think it's called Rush Drummer Prank. 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

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It is Limelight, by the way. I found it, so look it up. Limelight drummer prank, and you'll find it. I'm Chris Allen. I'm out of here. I'll be back tomorrow at 7. Make sure you join me. Here's Steeler's Wheel on KQ.

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2: 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That seems like a pretty dumb question.
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0: 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And that gal who made the mistake of using an orange golf ball for some fall golf.
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1: Random facts. 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
2: Oh, honey, look at that one.
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2: Ooh, that one's red. 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
2: Look at the lake.
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1: Random facts. 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
1: Remember when the ice cream man used to come to town when you was little? And no matter what you was doing, you would stop and lose your mind? There's something about the ice cream truck that make kids lose it. And they can hear that from 10 blocks away. They don't hear their mother calling them, but they hear that ice cream truck. And no matter what was going on, the ice cream man came and stopped. You hear, ice cream! The ice cream man is coming! Mom! Throw down some money! The ice cream man is coming! Thank you, ice cream man. Thank you. You get your ice cream. I get my ice cream. I didn't eat it. I sang for a little while, you know. You know how kids are having on.
2: I have some ice cream. I have some ice cream.
1: No, it'd be one kid on the side didn't get no ice cream, and kids don't care. They go,
2: you don't have no ice cream. You didn't get none. You didn't get none. Cause you are on the welfare. And you can't afford it. You can't afford it.
1: Other kids join in.
2: You can't afford it. You can't afford it. And his father is an alcoholic. He wants some ice cream. He wants to eat some of my ice cream, but wanna lick? Psych. You want some ice cream. You want some ice cream.
0: 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Also some occasional weather guy from Northern News Now.
3: They're very honorable people. 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But they have the most honest morning show. That's all I can say. It's the most honest.
4: 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Made in America.

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6: 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Yeah, they could be Powerball numbers. 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With great people, great product, and longtime sponsors of this here show and station. We appreciate them very, very much. Three-headed monster back at it on this September 22nd, Tuesday morning. It'll be Scott Savage, Bruce Siski. My name is Jason Manning. And welcome aboard.
2: Hello.
6: For 5 minutes or for the full 4 hours, we're appreciative of any time you give us dopey radio people. Gentle listeners saved my bacon yesterday.
2: Oh, yeah?
6: I was leaving Walmart, and I had to take my golf clubs out of the cab of my truck and throw them into the tailgate to make some room. And I'm driving out. I'm waiting to take a left onto 53 from the stoplight, and a gentleman rolls up next to me and honks the horn and does the wave to roll the window down. I'm like, all right, well, looks like we're going to be sparring. I have no idea what I possibly did, but I am not in the mood for anybody's, but he was very nice. He said, your tailgate's open. I don't want you to lose your golf clubs. I'm like, oh. And he goes, love the show. And then he takes off. I'm like, oh, that was nice. So I had to stop and get out, and I forgot to shut the tailgate. Just dumb stuff like that. So anyway.
2: Yeah, we are getting older.
6: To that gentle listener, thank you very much for taking time out to save my bacon.
2: And also, if I drove a pickup truck, I would forget to close the tailgate like every day. That would be a normal occurrence.
6: Yeah, I'm usually pretty good about it.
2: Yeah,
6: you know how it is. You get busy. You got plates spinning. You forget the simple things. And that's what happened right there. So, no, I appreciate that very, very much. Otherwise, you're going to be gone for a couple days.
2: Yep. Heading down to Mystic Lake tonight for Breaking Benjamin and Chevelle and Starset and the crew.
6: Okay. And then you're back next week. You're gone for the rest of the week?
2: Yep, gone the rest of the week.
6: Good
2: back
6: for you,
2: Monday.
6: And corporate approved that, huh?
2: They did.
6: Very good. That's all right. I'm taking a few days off next week. We're supposed to be going to Montreal. Brianna's flying out there for a work thing. She does a convention out there every year. And then if it works out, I'll fly out for a couple days when she's done with her work stuff and we'll hang out. So I've never been to Montreal before, and neither has she. So apparently there's museums and all sorts of good stuff out there. It's supposed to be a beautiful city, so I'm looking forward to it.
2: Montreal's awesome from everything I've heard.
6: We just have to find somebody to open the store. That's the problem. We're struggling with personnel right now, so... I assume I'm going out there with her, but we can't leave the store unattended, so stay tuned for that.
2: It'd be a bad idea to do that.
6: Yeah, it'd be a terrible idea to do.
2: Here you go. You guys are on the honor system. Pay for what you want.
6: I'm sure that would go well.
2: Yeah, no doubt.
6: I don't know. The way gas prices are climbing and everything's getting expensive, we might just start bartering in beaver pelts at this point. It's just ridiculous.
2: It's crazy.
6: I don't understand.
2: Yeah, I can't wait to be on the road for a couple of days. This is going to be great.
6: It's just everything's just so flipping expensive right now. So, I mean, just like everybody else, we're tightening the belt. We're paring back, you know, eating out. We're just becoming homebodies. Mm-hmm. You have to. And then hopefully it comes back to something more reasonable if more people are. And it sucks because it hurts businesses all over the place if people aren't going out and patronizing and doing all that. But. You got to pay that light bill, man.
2: Yeah.
6: You just do.
2: No doubt about it.
6: Got to be able to keep. It cost me $139 to fill my tank the other day. $139 to fill my tank.
2: I think mine was, the last time I filled mine, it was $55, and it wasn't even empty when I filled it.
6: Well, mine was bone dry.
2: Yeah.
6: But fortunately, and Scotty and I were talking about this yesterday, because he's got an old truck, and he still gets 26 miles to the gallon. Mine will fluctuate anywhere between 18 and 26. On a perfect day, usually it's coming into work, I can get 26 and change.
2: Yeah.
6: It usually hovers around 23, which isn't too bad, I don't think, for a pickup truck.
2: No.
6: But I'll play little games with myself as far as where to put it in cruise control, put it at 54. 54 seems to be the sweet spot, actually. So I'll do that first thing in the morning. So there's no one on the road.
2: Right.
6: And that's usually when I get the best mileage. There's a sign you're getting older. You're playing games called, what kind of mileage can I get on my vehicle? That pretty much ages you right there. Scotty, the forecast for the next couple of days, going into late September, I think I saw 60s yesterday for at least the foreseeable future for high temperatures.
5: Not too bad today. Frost advisory until 8 this morning. And a little reminder for folks out there, you probably are aware of this already, but deer are on the move, so keep that in mind. Yeah. All over the place. Sunny today with a high of 57 for the Twin Ports. They're showing us. Partly cloudy tonight, low of 44, and a high of 59 tomorrow, low of 50. Then we look at a 50% chance of showers on Thursday, clouding up in a high around 61. Let's see. Yesterday was Monday. Tuesday, Wednesday, about a two-day layover. I noticed they were spraying yesterday, so that makes sense. Clouds move in for Thursday.
6: Yeah. Yeah.
5: Cloud seeding.
6: Yeah, they're calling.
5: And away we roll.
6: Now I'm coming across the stuff on the World Wide Web. Excuse me, I get the hiccups all of a sudden.
5: Oh, no.
6: About this Supernal El Nino.
7: El Nino.
6: They're calling it the most extreme in 170 years.
5: Oh, my goodness.
6: California's already declared a statewide emergency for the El Nino-charged storms this fall and winter. They're getting ahead of it in California. This is from the Los Angeles Times, so it's not some dude in his basement. It says here the intensifying El Nino climate pattern is likely to fuel several strong storms that could hit California with heavy rainfall, strong winds, mountain snow, high waves, flooding, landslides, debris flows, coastal damage, power outages, looting. I'm sure it'll probably be in there somewhere. So I'd be curious to see how this is going to affect Minnesota. So we've been talking about it a bit throughout the year, but you hear it's going to be snowy and cold, then you hear it's going to be dry and warm or somewhere in between. So I don't know, but they're already declaring states of emergency out west for the
5: super. That's crazy.
6: El Nino.
5: All right.
6: So something to look forward to anyway. It is 6:13. I'd ask Hunter about it, but he doesn't know. We'll come back in.
2: No, and he's not going to be here anyway.
6: No, he's not going to be here. Come back in a couple moments. Some news headlines to get to. Greetings and salutations via the text line. And the itinerary for this Tuesday, a very, very busy Tuesday on tap. We'll get to all that next as you're listening to the KQ Morning Show.

0: It is 6:17 at Classic Rock KQ, and that's Bon Jovi. You're listening to the KQ Morning Show. Jason Manning, Scott Savage over there, ladies and gentlemen.
1: Good morning.
0: We will get a break in. Come on back. Plenty to get to as far as news headlines, the itinerary for this Tuesday, greetings and salutations. All that is set to go next.
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15: We're expecting mostly sunny skies once again for today. Winds will be breezy out of the east down by the tip of the lake at about 10 to 15 miles per hour, and it should be weaker in our inland zones. Highs today will be reaching the upper 50s in the Twin Ports and along the North Shore, with low 60s elsewhere. We will see clearer skies and calm winds once again, which will lead to lows dropping into the 30s and 40s for tonight. With Northern News Now, I'm meteorologist Brendan Pham for Casa Rock KQDS.
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0: 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This is from Northern News Now. Google representative shared updates on its proposed data center in Hermantown on Monday night last night, including changes after the public raised environmental concerns. A company spokesman said they've acted on the public's main concerns, hoping to reduce the impact on well water, trout streams, and wetlands.
1: Jason, your hand is up.
0: I feel like this is the obvious question, but why do you need the public to tell you, hey, we're worried about our drinking water, our trout streams, dot, dot, dot? Why do you have to say that out loud and then Google says, well, we listen to you and we hear you and we think you're probably right. The drinking water and the trout streams and the wetlands, we should probably look into that. I feel like that should be something you're looking into. Just an observation. That's all it is.
1: Yeah.
0: According to Google representative Liz Schwab, Liz goes on to say, I want to again thank the public for their continued comments at past council meetings, at past open houses, at neighbor meetings, etc. It has certainly helped us to shape and improve the project. That's the old, and the chins on the hand and the brows furled and they're nodding and yes, we hear your concerns. So it's lip service, they'll just have you know. Google says those actions include monitoring wells and reducing the impacts to wetlands by 37%. What's that number? What a specific number. What's that even mean? The company is also creating a decommissioning agreement if the site becomes obsolete in the future. So after they've bled it dry and it's nothing but a crater,
1: right,
0: we have a decommissioning agreement. And as part of their philanthropy efforts, Google will be donating $2.5 million to local grants and nonprofits. Look, I don't know if I'm for or against it. I just don't know. But I do know Google is pushing really, really hard to get this thing done. Here's $2.5 million. Help you out. Whatever. It's crazy, man. This whole thing is just nuts. How many years out are they before this thing is built? Because it's getting built. You know it is.
1: Hey, can you say some good stuff about us?
0: Now, anyway, as the data center world turns continues, we'll keep our eye on it. Also from Northern News Now, my wife actually came home from work yesterday and she said, oh my goodness, big happenings up on Highway 4. As apparently there was law enforcement all over the place. There's a guy with a gun wandering around up there doing God knows what. So I'm assuming this is what this story has to do with that. As the St. Louis County Sheriff's Office is searching for a wanted man north of Duluth, deputies have been conducting a search along the border of the city of Rice Lake and Gunnison Township. The Sheriff's Office says the man is wanted for a previous firearms violation. Officials say there's no information indicating a specific threat to the public. Deputies believe the man may have left the area, but are asking people to call 911 if they see anything suspicious. They have not released his name. So, head on a swivel, nine on your lap, mind on your money, money on your mind. What else do we have? So, it looks like we had that film crew out here yesterday.
1: Still down there.
0: Are they?
1: So, they might be picking back up where they left off.
0: From the 10 and 13, Brooklyn 99 and Delhi Crime actors, I've never heard of a Delhi Crime, star in movie filming in Duluth, so it can't be a coincidence. As it says here in the piece, if you've driven past Mr. D's or the Come On In Duluth, you might have noticed movie trailers and film stars. An indie movie called Ira is being filmed.
2: It goes on to say what the film's about. You can read about it. So if you're wondering what that is, that sounds like that's what that is. Who's the guy from Brooklyn Nine-Nine in this thing? Mark Evan Jackson. Oh, I know who that is. Did you ever watch Brooklyn Nine-Nine?
1: I did not. Mark, what is it?
2: Evan? Mark Evan Jackson. He's a character actor. He played the head guy, the sergeant. I forget his name. He played his husband. He's been in a ton of stuff. I can't think of anybody's name. Brooklyn Nine-Nine was a good show until the very end. It started to get a little preachy, and that's when I dropped out. That was enough of that. I started referencing all the George Floyd stuff. I'm like, stop it, okay? Do goofy stuff and make me laugh. I don't need messaging in my sitcoms. I just don't. Well, don't. It's like anytime growing up, if it were, you'd have these sitcoms and the promos would run on network TV. Get ready for a very special episode of Family Ties or The Cosby Show. And then so you're like, okay, if it's a very special episode, that means there's drama and feelings. And I don't want drama and feelings. You know, Seinfeld, they never did very special episodes. They were just jerky people all around, and it was a great show. Be more like Seinfeld.
1: There you go.
2: And there's a few more to get to. We'll just do this one, a follow-up. The man accused, this is from Food 21, the man accused of shooting at a fire bomber aircraft is now facing federal charges. Remember this brain wizard, Daniel Pettit, 48, he was indicted by a federal grand jury for one count of damaging an aircraft and one count of discharging a firearm during a crime of violence. He made his initial federal, I've never heard that charge before, discharging a firearm during a crime of violence. Anyway, he made his initial federal court appearance on September 21st. The federal government says on or about May 15th, Pettit knowingly and willfully damaged and disabled a firefighting aircraft. They say Pettit admitted to shooting guns in the area of the aircraft, but claimed he was only crow hunting. He needs glasses then, because a crow and an airplane, there's quite the difference there. If he's confusing airplanes for crows, we got problems. So anyway, here's a picture of the aircraft with a big old hole ripped out of it from the slug that he fired at it. And I'm not a hunter. I am not an expert on ammo or firearms or anything like that. But if you're firing at a crow, if you're shooting at a crow, do you use birdshot for that? Not that you would necessarily know. I would think you'd use birdshot. I feel like the hole that's ripped in the side of this airplane came from a slug and not birdshot. Again, that's a very uneducated observation. I understand, but that just seems to be my initial takeaway from it. So I'm saying that he's full of crap. He knew exactly what he was doing.
1: I'm trying to look up the cartoon character back in the day because you were talking that he can't see. Who was the one he would take his glasses off?
2: Mr. Magoo?
1: Off? Mr. Magoo. Sure. That's right. That's what I thought. Okay.
2: Well, his new mugshot, he has glasses.
1: So got Mr. Magoo here.
2: So he thought, well, better get me some glass. I'm telling you, I thought that was a crow. They grow them big up there in Ora, I guess.
1: Okay.
2: All right, who's chiming in on the text line at 724-ROCK?
1: All righty, here we go. Kathy near Ely, wishing everybody a good Tuesday morning. Travis of Kalamazoo says good morning. Perry, Maya, and Xander, good morning. We have a good morning from your local source for all things disc golf, barplastics.com. Good morning, Scott and Jason, and happy first day of fall. Have a great one. Anthony, Ravina's Lawn and Landscaping in Proctor. Good morning, Brett and Hibbing. Good morning. Happy Taco Tuesday. I'm doing my best to make sure I don't become an I Was Poison entry. It's from Melissa from Montreal. Great to have you. Good morning, Kyle Evan, the Sandstone Post Office. Bruce. Good Tuesday morning, boys. Have an amazing, blessed day from Arlo and Heather, Smoke and Mortars. Happy Tuesday, Northland. Hope everyone has a great day. Louise, Low Sea Transfer. Good morning from and happy Friday, it says here. CW Transportation Services in Superior. The only thing worse than being blind is having sight but no vision. Have a blessed day and a great weekend. Morning, gents. May all have a blessed Tuesday from the whole team. JP Site Work up at Two Harbors. Good morning from Upward Transportation in Iron River. Good morning from Jimmy D's, Social Car Wash, 32nd and Tower in Superior. Morning, everyone. Have a great Tuesday. Saginaw Post Office crew checking in. Good morning, guys, and Bruce. Todd's ready mix of Ashland. Well, it cracked me up for some reason. Good morning, Mike and the guys at North Star Steel and Rhinelander. Renee, East Central Schools, wishing everybody a good morning and happy fall. Morning, boys. Happy Tuesday from the old rock pit. She's a little chilly out here today. Tune in, Tokyo. Have a great day, everyone. Jason and Mountain Iron. Morning, boys. Work week day two. Let's go. Jason with Savers. We have a happy Taco Tuesday. Hot coffee tastes great this morning. Going to be a nice day. Enjoy, everyone. Jesse the Bricklayer from iSanti. Good morning from the GOAT of window manufacturing in the USA, Fentech. Good Tuesday morning from St. Louis County Historical Society, hanging out at the depot there. You're late. Show starts at 6. Must be easy being a part-time radio personality, it says here.
2: Oh, that guy complains about everything.
1: Good morning. Under 30 degrees, it switched to 28 just after I took this picture. Screenshot inside the vehicle there. Wow. That's below freezing. Saw a little critter flying, and when I turned the garage light on this morning, too, I'm like, get out of here! I have to go searching for that, put down glue traps and everything. You got plenty of area to go make a nest somewhere. Good morning from the early morning shift at the Muckluck Factory. It's been a while for a check-in. It has. And welcome back. Thanks for taking the time. Mucklucks. Good morning and God bless Trinity Dairy and YouTube in Sturgeon Lake. We have a morning from Heather's Cafe.
2: I saw Mr. Heather yesterday. He was in the store.
1: Awesome.
2: Yeah, it was nice to chat with him.
1: Deliciousness and cloquet there. Good morning, boys. Let's get after it, it says. Neptune rising with the horns up and the Neptune rock. Good morning, Northland. Happy fall equinox. Have an amazing day today and make someone smile. Comes from Bree from Hibbing. Good Tuesday morning, friends. Marshall and Megan, M&M Construction in Solon Springs. Look, it's going to be a sunrise, too. I'll look that up here. Good morning, Northland. Garfield drag races this weekend. Come check it out. Starting line guy. Derek loves crowd participation. Let's go! Good morning, KQ crew. Smiling Mike at North Star 4. Yeah, a lot of vehicle stuff going on this weekend. The drag races there, and then I know when I'm going to work for the finales for drawings at Black Bear, they're doing the drifting shows and stuff out in the parking lot there and car shows. Good stuff, man. Nate and Rick, River City Transport, saying good morning to the three-headed monster. Hope you have a terrific Tuesday. Good morning from Len's Body and Paint. Trista and the insurance team, Dwight Swanstrom Company. Dwight Swanstrom. Greetings and salutations. Also, the cat saying good morning. Firecracker. Simply says, also known as politicians. That's the next text that came in. Good morning. Happy Tuesday from Jeremy, PUP, Pet Waste Removal in Iron River, Wisconsin, picking up the poo for you. FYI, gentlemen, a power substation is being constructed right now for the data center.
2: What's being built on 53 and Ugstead Road? They're clearing out a huge chunk of land there. That's not data center related, is it? I'm not expecting you to know the answer. I'm just speaking aloud because they're doing some massive dirt moving up there.
1: Somebody on the text line will inform us, I'm sure, because they're the KQ faithful. Johnny C, Steve O'Neill front desk, wishing everybody a wonderful and blessed Taco Tuesday. Somebody says, you were asking earlier, says here, 10-year project for that data center. Happy Taco Tuesday, KQDS. Have a great day, Northland. Shane at All American Canine. Gentleman who likes to remain anonymous. He's from the East Coast. I'd like to know how long your kid was stuck in New York City.
2: When she finally got to LaGuardia and got on her connecting flight to head back to Lexington, she sat on the tarmac for, it was about an hour or two, because apparently they grounded all the flights at LaGuardia, but they didn't tell anybody why. So I was texting back and forth with her, and then she finally made it down to Lexington, Kentucky. So she's spending the next 2 days installing a brand new point of sale system for a liquor store down there. So she's there safe and sound. So she's got busy work in front of her. It's a cool job. She gets to travel the country. She installs
1: That's cool, man.
2: Point of system sale, and then she fixes gas pumps and their computer systems and all that. It's a good job, and apparently, from what I understand, she's very good at it. I mean, it was nice when she was at the store because that kid, man, she could troubleshoot and solve just about anything. Good brain on that one.
1: Happy birthday to me, it says. Could you please play the birthday song by the Beatles for me? No. Because if we do it for you,
2: we got to do it for everybody.
1: And we're going to be having, hey, it's the Beatles' birthday all day, all night, 24/7. I'm kidding. Lion's family there. I believe that would be Patrice. Happy birthday to you.
2: I have an insider with the county, and that's all I'll say, but it's a new FedEx building.
1: Oh.
2: Or FedEx new building is what it says here. So I'm not going to give up my source, but they got their nose and their fingers involved in all the doings here at St. Louis County. So thank you for that info.
1: There you go. Happy Tuesday, everyone. Sean, Brush X Land Management, South Range. Next up is good morning from Shelton Pizza in Saginaw.
2: What's the matter?
1: That's our tailgate. That's our tailgate pizza, right?
2: Yes.
1: I want to make sure I get it correct. Yeah, that's what I thought, because, okay. Good morning, guy, for the UMD Bulldog football, by the way. Tailgate lot. Midwest Communications. Search us out. We got, while supplies last, we cook up Shelton pizzas and beverages, and pretty cool.
2: I know KQ's doing our tailgate on the 31st.
1: Yeah, Halloween. Yep.
2: Yeah, Halloween.
1: Good morning, guys. Bill Abra, Auto Body and Glass in Scanlon. Good morning from Ryan in Tennessee. Good morning, KQDS from Contract Tile and Carpet. Good morning, guys. P.S. Jason, if I lived closer, I'd definitely help you out at the store.
2: Aww.
1: Joe with the portable man. Fish Lake Don reminding you or saying to us, yes, birdshot for crows, yes.
2: Yeah, there's no way birdshot did that to the plane.
1: The egg has hatched. Good morning from Red Eagle, says here. Good morning, fellas. National KQDS Day, best morning show in the world. Wow. Have a great day. That's from Adam FedEx. Well, thank you, Adam. That was very nice words. Good morning, fellas. Ryan checking in from Prude Hole Bay, Alaska. 53 in Levesque is supposed to be a FedEx distribution center, as we had just mentioned, according to Facebook.
2: Thank you, though.
1: Happy Tuesday. Have a high day. Don't forget to have a red eye and smiley day. Brandon from Unbound. Here we go. See, you ask the question, you get the answers. FedEx building. FedEx building. Next text, FedEx building. Good morning, KQ. 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Good morning, gentlemen. It is clear that ball has arrived. Brr. Have a wonderful, joyous day. Andrea, Alliance Courier. Good morning from Carrie at True North Psychiatry and Jason and the guys from JNR Electric and Construction. Let's see here. Uh-oh. Locking up on me.
2: Oh,
1: no. Don't do it. And somebody says that I heard through the grapevine that a local company signed an 8-year dirt work contract on building the data center. Until I can confirm, I'll just say local company, a local construction company, sir, signing that. Thanks, everybody, for checking in. Hey, man, Kenny, thanks for checking in, everybody, as God continues to bless each and every one of us in our journey. Each day, a new journey. So keep pushing forward. It was for me this morning, I'll tell you that. Holy moly. And that's what it's all about. It's a journey. Faith over fear. Here we go. And I am so thankful for today and every day. In Jesus' name, amen. Let's get after it.
2: All right, sir. Dazo coming up in a couple moments. We'll get somebody else invited, a couple people actually, for the Duluth Lawn and Sport ALS giveaway party, end of summer giveaway party at the other place coming up on October 5th. Along with that, we have at 7:30, the Progressive Secret Sound is at 1285 today.
1: Yeah.
2: I think that's right. 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
1: And a new car!
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0: It is 6:48 at Classic Rock KQ. Dave Bowie, you're listening to the KQ Morning Show. What time's sunrise? I didn't even think about that.
1: Oh, I forgot to punch it in here. I was going to tell you to bend over, and I'll tell you. But... and let's see. For happy fall equinox, right? Yeah. First day of fall today. Come on. 6:55.
0: All right, that'll work out then.
1: Sunset of 7:06.
0: We'll get a break in. We will come on back with Days O and Sunrise Time. That's set to go next.
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1: That's right.
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1: And a reminder, if you find yourself stranded, if you find yourself in a pickle, maybe the ditch donkey, because they are moving now.
12: Oh, are they ever?
1: It's all over the place this morning.
0: It's weird. I saw 10 yesterday. I didn't see a one this morning.
1: Whole family on London Road. Gentleman in front of me put his four ways on, because it was the whole family coming across. We weren't going that fast, so that was fun. But yeah, my road coming in, whole family coming across. Yep, so anyway, be on the lookout. And if, unfortunately, you come into a situation where you need a tow, they can help you out. 24 hours a day, jump starts to full towing, 7 days a week, 218-428-4003. More information, check them out at North Shore Towing Duluth.
12: First day of fall today, the autumnal solstice that happens. Is it time here?
0: Autumnal
12: solstice.
0: Would you say 6:55?
12: Yeah, sunrise. Yes.
1: It's like the bison, the buffalo. I like go Tatanka.
0: Autumnal solstice.
1: Try it, Bruce. It's fun to say Tatanka.
12: It is. National Ice.
1: Put the horns up like this, dude.
12: Tatanka. National Ice Cream Cone Day.
0: I like the Tatanka slot machine. That one's fun.
1: Tatanka.
12: National States and Capitals Day. Back in the day, I could rattle off all 50. I might get 40 of them now. I'm lucky.
0: What's the capital of New Hampshire?
12: Manchester?
1: The big brain.
0: I really don't know. I'm just throwing that one out there. It's the most obscure state I can think of.
12: New Hampshire? National Girls Night.
1: That was What About Bob.
13: Hi.
12: Thank you.
13: Hey. Girls, what do you think? Hey. Hey.
12: Oh, you're doing that on a Tuesday. It's kind of weird, but.
1: Doesn't matter. Tuesday's the new Friday. Hey.
0: Concord.
12: Oh, dang it.
0: I wouldn't have gotten it.
12: See, I said I could maybe get 40 of them now.
0: Make that a no-duh question, though.
12: There you go. National Legwear Day. Also National Brown Butter Day.
1: Legwear.
0: Brown butter.
12: Yeah. Brown butter is
0: what happens at the end of the day
12: in France.
0: When you take your clothes off.
1: There it is. Oh, gross.
12: Apparently a cooking technique that was included in early recipes found in cookbooks and printed during the medieval and Renaissance eras.
0: Yeah, I'm sure those are fine recipes back in that day.
12: It's created when
0: step sugar, one, move the feces off the stove.
12: When the sugar and proteins are heated together at a high temperature.
1: Yeah, it creates the brown, yeah. Or you're burning your butter.
12: Yeah. National Centenarians Day, celebrating everybody who's made it to 100.
0: I won't have to worry about that.
12: No, same.
0: No, I'm pretty sure of that.
12: National Elephant Appreciation Day today. It's also Hobbit Day, of course, from the Harry Potter series. So,
1: The Hobbit.
12: Enjoy that if you'd like.
1: It's also National Taco Tuesday.
12: Every Tuesday is National Taco Tuesday.
1: Yep.
12: Although I'm as a grown ass male, I can have tacos anytime that I want.
0: Quit swearing. God.
12: Anytime that I want.
1: Unbelievable.
12: Any day. Saturday, Thursday, Monday, doesn't matter. I'll have tacos if I want tacos.
0: Yes, we get it. You like tacos.
12: Yeah.
0: Who doesn't? It's just like That's turtles. Right. Who doesn't?
12: Exactly. Anyway, it's 6:55, and you know what that means, kids.
0: Oh, cast your gaze. Don't do it. To the east.
12: Southeast.
0: Shut up.

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1: Super duper.
2: That's nice.
3: 3, 2, 1. 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Clean release.

0: just sitting here looking at the lake and having a cold one.
1: Just having a cold one.
2: I love that one.
1: Is that it?
2: Yeah, that was it.
1: Oh, that wraps it up. Yep, beautiful.
2: We wanted to get through that before sunrise time.
1: Timed out perfectly.
2: Yeah.
1: All right, 6:57, sports up in just a few.

0: It is 7:01 at Classic Rock KQ. That's Van Halen. You're listening to the KQ Morning Show. Scott Savage over there. The golden tones with a word from Empire Roofing.
1: Okay. 90% of storm.
0: I'm going to read it as the Hobbit there for a second.
2: The Hobbit.
1: 90% of storm-related damage cannot be seen from the ground. A little reminder on that. 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
0: All right, sir. Thank you very much. Coming up here at about 7:30, another crack at the Progressive Secret Sound for $1,285. Bruce Siski is up next with sports.
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1: What follows is an important question from Milwaukee County Judge David Borowski.
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1: 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Not once. 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David Crowley even authorized the program again in 2025.
2: It's preposterous.
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8: I'm Gil Fulbright. The people who run my campaign, they've made this commercial, and I'm in it. 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It's about crafting a version of me that'll appeal to you. A version that visits random work sites with paid actors pointing at things. A version of me that doesn't find old people loathsome or pointless. 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

0: Calaveri cleared out of concussion protocol. He will start for the Vikings on Sunday against the Tampa Bay Buccaneers down in Florida. 3 p.m. start.
1: That'll be interesting.
0: Yeah, we all knew this was going to happen. And is based on last week, the way he was able to practice every day, it was a matter of time. Obviously, he did not have severe symptoms, which is good.
1: Yeah. Well, he's the starter. He should be.
0: But he's the starter. He should play.
1: He should be in there if he can be in there.
0: Yeah.
1: Carson Wentz didn't do anything to kill the team.
0: No.
1: He didn't set the world on fire, but he's a professional. He's as good a backup as you're going
0: to
1: find.
0: He did what I said he would do. He ran the offense.
1: Yeah.
0: And if he had to listen to you, if he had to do that for 15 more games, he'd get himself killed. But he doesn't have to do that for 15 more games.
1: Well, we'll see. I still think we see J.J. McCarthy by midway point of the season.
0: Maybe only 14, but he won't do 15 because Murray's going to get the next one.
2: What?
0: It's also going to break a streak because the Vikings are the first team in the history of professional football to win four straight games with four different starting quarterbacks, going back to last year, obviously. Max Brosmer, J.J. McCarthy.
2: All about breaking records.
0: Kyler Murray and Carson Wentz.
2: Yep.
1: Yeah, that's very Vikings-like.
0: I mean, this is a team that's gone to at least its third quarterback in two out of the last 3 years, so I guess no one is shocked by this revelation.
1: Where's the Pastrnak playing now?
0: He's the backup for Jared Goff in Detroit.
1: That's right. That's right.
0: Yeah. Which, the way that's going, you might see him at some point. Oh, my goodness. Anyway, 3 o'clock kickoff Sunday in Florida. Vikings and Buccaneers. Packers receiver Jaden Reed returned to Green Bay yesterday after spending Sunday night in a hospital. They said back injury, not a neck injury, as originally thought for Reed. I don't know if that's good news or bad news. I have no idea because we don't know the nature of the injury.
2: Backs are tricky.
0: Thursday night football, especially upper back, right?
2: Yeah.
0: Because I would think if it's back instead of neck, I'm assuming it's upper back and not like the lower back.
2: Oh, my spinal.
0: 7:15 Thursday, Packers and Falcons at Lambeau
1: Field. Dr. Siski over here all of a sudden.
0: Thursday night football. I'm guessing.
2: He's got his pointer.
0: Zach Bakubiwale starting right tackle, will stretch it off the field on the third offensive play. And Matt LaFleur had made it clear that was a significant injury. His right leg was in an air cast. They said it's a right knee injury. We did not get word on his status going forward yesterday, but my guess is he's going to be out for quite a bit.
2: See, as meanwhile, you can see, we have a C6 here and the C7. Yeah. And
0: meanwhile, the Falcons announced that Michael Penix returns to the starting quarterback position for Thursday Night Football. He'll make his first start since Week 11 in November of last year when he suffered a torn ACL. The Falcons went with Cooper Rush the first two games of the season, and Cooper Rush showed why he was a third-string quarterback going into the year. Because he stunk out loud.
1: What happened to Jackson Dart last night?
0: Sounds like an MCL, so a month or so.
1: Oof.
0: If that's the case, they'll do an MRI today, it sounds like, when they get back to New York. Rams won, by the way, last night 28-6 on Monday Night Football. UMD senior Drew Henson, the NSIC Special Teams Player of the Week. 3 field goals, including a walk-off from 36 yards to give the Bulldogs a 9-6 win over Winona State Saturday. Henson also had a couple of punts placed on the 1 yard line, 3 total punts inside the 20, a 64 yard boot at one point in the game. Bulldogs up one spot in both national polls, 14th in the AFCA poll, 13th in the D2Football.com poll. They head to Moorhead Saturday noon kickoff on 98.9 FM. Playing out the string, the Twins fall 5-2 in San Francisco last night. Stillwater's Drew Gilbert homered and drove in 3 for San Francisco. Zebby Matthews struck out 9 over 5 innings for the Twins. Emmanuel Rodriguez, a home run, rematch 845, 610, 103.9. Bulldog men, 5th in the preseason poll from USCHO.com. Defending national champion Denver, number 1, getting 35 of 50 first place votes. Then it's Michigan, Michigan State, North Dakota, UMD, 6 through 10, Wisconsin, Quinnipiac, Western Michigan, Providence, Massachusetts. Then Dartmouth, Boston College, Cornell, Minnesota, UConn, BU, Penn State, Minnesota State, Michigan Tech, and Merrimack to round out the top 20. Bulldogs kick off the season next weekend, Friday and Saturday at home against Long Island University. Both those games at Amsoil with tailgate parties before both games behind the deck. Chicago Blackhawks get a hat trick from Bowen Byram last night. He completes that hat trick 29 seconds into overtime. The Blackhawks beat the Wild 4-3 in Chicago.
2: Oh.
0: Bobby Brink, 2 goals for the Wild. They'll play in Dallas tomorrow night as the preseason will wrap up on Friday. The regular season in the NHL will kick off 1 week from today. Sports.
1: One more sports item. I mean, it could be sports related. Are you familiar with National Treasure Shaquille O'Neal?
0: I've heard of him, yeah. There's a lot of commercials now.
1: I love Shaq. Who doesn't? Everybody loves Shaq.
0: Exactly.
1: He is now an honorary FBI special agent after graduating from the FBI National Academy, where he trained alongside law enforcement professionals.
0: Well, that's cool.
1: He gave a speech at the graduation ceremony, and here's a snippet of that.
3: I just want to say I appreciate you guys so much. I love you, and thank you very much. And if you see Charles Barkley, arrest him.
0: I had a feeling there was a punchline coming at some point.
1: Shaq has made multiple ties, has had multiple ties to law enforcement for decades. He served as a reserve officer for different agencies like the Los Angeles Port Police, the Miami Beach Police Department. He's also been appointed as an honorary deputy in Clayton County, Georgia. And in 2005, he was given an honorary U.S. Deputy Marshal title. FBI Director Kash Patel called this graduating class historic and named Shaq as one of the best supporters of law enforcement in the country. This may be a really, really dumb question, but if he's serving as a reserve officer for different agencies, if he's been appointed an honorary deputy, does he have any sort of, what's the word I'm trying to think of? Can he actually work as in law enforcement? Does he have any sort of authority,
0: I guess,
1: on the
0: street? That's a good question that I can't answer.
1: I'm going to guess as a special honorary agent of the FBI, he ain't going undercover a lot.
0: No, I don't think so.
1: No. I don't think you're going to...
0: That said, whether he is an honorary agent or not, if I see Shaquille O'Neal in the wild, I'm not going to mess with him.
1: No, I think Shaq can probably give a good account for himself. I'm always a sucker because you'll go across the... You'll scroll across the Facebook or whatever videos, and you'll get on a Shaq thread. And there he is just... posing for pictures of little kids and the elderly and doing all sorts of nice things. And it just makes you like the guy even more.
2: Right. You bet.
1: Yeah. Yep. So, all right. Very good. Thank you. 714.
2: Thank you, Bruce.
1: At KQ.

0: 7:19 at Classic Rock KQ, the Electric Light Orchestra. You're listening to the KQ Morning Show on this first day of autumn. A beautiful morning, albeit a bit chilly, but the sun is shining. Should be a decent one today. Scott Savage.
1: Excuse me. Yeah, it's going to be nice. Sunshine, high of 57, Twin Ports area here. A little chilly out there, though. 30 in Big Fork right now in Hibbing. Below the freezing mark. How about that? 33 in Cook, 35 in Ely right now. Virginia, Eveleth, Mountain Iron, Gilbert, Hoyt Lakes all at 37, 39 in Grand Rapids right now. 42, Duluth and Hermantown. Superior at 45. We've got 41, Cloquet, Carlton, and Moose Lake areas. In Ashland right now, how about that? 29 recorded temperature right now. 32 in Ironwood. Same for Grand Marais, right at that freezing point. 48, Eau Claire, Chippewa Falls, Menominee, and Twin Cities at 51.
0: You hear that, Russ? 29. We're making ice.
2: We're making ice someplace, yes. Yes, indeed.
0: Yeah, I hope we make some ice this year. All this super El Nino talk's got me a little bit freaked out. I hope it's like with most weather predictions, they have no idea what they're talking about.
2: Well, you know, north of Hinckley, even, you know, it's funny because we have that little point in the United States that's up high. And we, when they have this super El Nino, we usually get ice without snow up front anyway. And so we'll see. We're betting on ice by December. We're not betting on Thanksgiving. We'd like to see it by then, but we're betting on December. And so we'll have the store ready to go and things like that. But right now we're still playing summer and winterization. So that's our big thing. So if you want to win, you know, if you're still fishing, a lot of people are. Fishing's really good. Crappies are starting to move in. I've been getting a couple of reports of some bigger fish, but, they're not really on it yet. So that's a little bit late. So we're looking at, winterizing boats. Lower unit loop, stabilizer in your fuel. Change your four-stroke oil if you have a four-stroke engine, and you get your boat all ready to put to bed. And then if you go fishing a few times, that's fine, but at least it's all taken care of. And you'll know if you have water in your lower unit and stuff, so you'll know just where you're sitting on that and what you have to do, make appointment to get it fixed. So it's there's all kinds of things we can do this time of year. Take your ice house out of the garage. It's still nice out. Put it up and see if the mice have been eating on it and things like that. And check out all your equipment. And this is a great time to do that because it's nice. And if you got to fix stuff, it's still warm out. Better than doing it in 20 degrees or 10 degrees. So this is a good time of year to do those kind of things. And some people are listening to that. They've been in getting some accessories for ice fishing. Bruce has been putting up stuff as fast as he can. We're starting to make that conversion little by little. So if we'll do the 20% off rods, 10% off reels, all the deals on lures and stuff we've been doing right along. We'll do it for another week for sure. Well, maybe a little bit longer as we do the conversion. Might take us a little bit to get going here. But sometime in the first part of October, first couple of days, that stuff will start to get put away, and we'll put all the ice fishing stuff up and get people ready going for the next season.
0: There you go. 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
2: 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Thanks, buddy.
0: Bye. There he goes. Russ Francisco, the Hall of Famer, by the way.
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0: Marine General at 1501 London Road. 7:23 at KQ. 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
15: We're expecting mostly sunny skies once again for today. Winds will be breezy out of the east down by the tip of the lake at about 10 to 15 miles per hour, and it should be weaker in our inland zones. Highs today will be reaching the upper 50s in the Twin Ports and along the North Shore, with low 60s elsewhere. We will see clearer skies and calm winds once again, which will lead to lows dropping into the 30s and 40s for tonight. With Northern News Now, I'm meteorologist Brendan Pham for Classic Rock KQDS.
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18: 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My wife and I prefer to keep the inside of our refrigerator at blank degrees. 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

0: It is 7:30 at Classic Rock KQ. 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What's in the pot this morning, Scott Savage?
1: A whopping, already, $1,285.
0: That ain't bad. So, caller number 9, 724-ROCK, 724-7625. You get to play.

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3: 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Caller number 9, hailing from Grand Rapids, a person that has questioned my character and integrity multiple times over the years. It's Faye. Hi, Faye. How are you?
4: I'm good. How are you, Jason?
3: I'm fine. Thank you very much. Tell us something good on this Tuesday. Well, I'm not lying.
4: I'm sorry, what was the question?
3: I said, tell us something good on this Tuesday.
4: Got it. Yeah, no, I'm just about to eat some breakfast. That's good.
3: All right, well, that is good. It's put a positive spin. It's like we're sitting there with you. All right, here's the deal, Faye. $1,285. Have you had a chance to go to our website, 95kqds.com, listen to the sound, and check out the incorrect guesses?
4: I have.
3: All right, here it is once more. Listen closely. The Progressive Secret Sound at KQ. All right, Faye from Grand Rapids for $1,285. What is a secret sound?
4: You're opening an umbrella.
3: Opening?
4: Tell me I'm wrong.
3: An umbrella. Let's go to the judges.
5: It's not paint on the wall. It's paint gathering.
3: What are we having for breakfast, by the way?
6: Pretty golden for her. What about that
4: sushi? We're having cheesy scrambled eggs.
3: Oh.
4: And toast with raspberry jam, seedless raspberry jam, and a cup of black coffee.
3: Beats
7: my goodness.
3: Lucky Charms. I bought the Lucky Charms today because it had the unicorn. Apparently, the unicorn marshmallows are supersized. So at 54 years old, that's what got me. I have no problem, no shame
4: awesome.
3: In that whatsoever. All right, so Faye, if you just locked it down for $1,285, what are you going to do with that dough?
4: I'm thinking maybe. Maybe a Ballard's fishing trip.
3: Well, how about that?
4: That sounds fun.
3: It is. It's huge fun. Great group of people. We catch some fish. Good time had by all. 1-800-PRO-CORK. Are you sitting down or standing up?
4: I'm sitting down, eating breakfast.
3: Well, unfortunately, we cannot award you the money, but try again tomorrow, okay?
4: Will do. Thank you.
7: Right. Enjoy your cheesy eggs. Yummy. Some raspberry jam.
3: Like the text line when Faye texts in, Faye from Grand Rapids texts in, it says Faye, and then in parentheses, somebody put, doesn't know the secret sound.
7: Right.
3: That's very good. So we'll try it again coming up at 8:30, then again at 12:30, 3:30, 5:30, and the wild card tones are still out there. 95kqds.com as the secret sounds brought to you by Tim's Auto Care Center and Bulldog Collision, and they are a family-owned and operated auto body shop. 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
1: Got 50 in the Twin Cities right now, 41 Moose Lake, Loquet, Carlton. How about Ashland right now, right at that freezing point, 32, 45 in Superior, Duluth at 43, Hermantown, same temp. Hibbing has 30 right now, Grand Rapids at 39, Ely at 34, and sitting in Ironwood, 33.
0: All right, sir, thank you very much. Thank you to the folks at True North Spinal Care. I'm feeling as good as I felt in a long, long time. In the good hands of Dr. Joe Parpola and Dr. Jenna Doherty, their philosophy is to give your body the ability to heal itself from the inside, because your body's ability to heal itself, is far greater than anyone has permitted you to believe. It took me a long, long time to consider chiropractic care. Even went down, I've told the story before, went and saw a specialist. They're like, you need to go under the knife. I didn't want to go under the knife, because after you go under the knife for your back, you're under the knife about 10 times. So, chance meeting with Dr. Joe. We chatted about 5 minutes into that conversation. I really liked the guy, made an appointment. It's been a few years now as my wife and family are under the tremendous care of True North Spinal Care. And it's not one of those deals, if you're doing the Quasimodo bit and life is just a grind, you don't have to wait until you get to that point. If you're feeling good, just like going to the dentist, your choppers look good, you want to maintain them. Your spine's good, you want to maintain it. Get a hold of the folks at True North Spinal Care. They are truly amazing people. You can find them at 5094 Miller Trunk Highway. 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And just one little tiny wrinkle from that is last year when I wrapped up the golf season, I was miserable. I was in pain. My handicap is at a 15. I'm like, why am I even doing this? I got her down to an 8. My game is coming around just because I physically feel better. And that's a huge deal for me, for what it's worth. 7:46, we're back in a couple of moments. Page 2 headlines are set to go next.
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6: 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And what happened next? A domestic abuser used a county-issued tablet to contact and threaten his victim more than 1,500 times. A triple murder suspect used one to intimidate a witness. Another inmate accessed child pornography. And who signed off on the program? David Crowley. Not once. Twice. David Crowley even authorized the program again in 2025.
7: It's preposterous.
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0: It is 7:50 at Classic Rock KQ. Page 2 headlines brought to you by Northland Ag and Turf. Scott Savage over there, Bruce Siski. I'm Jason Manning. Thank you for being a part of this morning with us, or taking us with you, I should say, on this first day of fall. All right, gentlemen, you like spam?
16: As in the food or as in the emails?
0: This would be the food.
16: Then yes, the answer is yes.
0: Spam is good. Thinly sliced, you put her in the cast iron, skillet.
1: Favory just made some last week, I think. I didn't have any, but she partaked the little recipe.
16: Mix it up with the scrambled eggs and fry them up. Oh, yeah.
0: Now you're talking.
16: Yep.
1: Now you're talking.
0: Well, if you eat a lot of spam, it reads here, you probably don't keep a finger on the pulse of the latest culinary trends. Well, that seems like you're stereotyping.
16: They're probably right, though, to be honest.
0: But here you go. Your new favorite food has arrived. It's called hot honey flavored spam.
16: Nope.
0: Hot honey hitting grocery store shelves is a new permanent flavor. They say it brings a sweet and spicy twist to the classic canned meat. Okay, who wrote that description? I would say a sweet and spicy twist to an all-time classic. Yeah. You don't need to put the words canned meat after that.
16: No.
0: There's nothing less appetizing sounding than canned meat. You know what else is canned meat? Dog food.
16: Yep.
0: Cat food. The makers of Spam think it's something Spam fans want, especially now that they're expanding the breakfast angle, which apparently fits into, it says. Their press release includes a breakfast sandwich recipe and one with waffles. I didn't realize this. There are about 15 varieties of Spam.
1: I had no idea.
0: Korean barbecue.
16: What?
0: Gochujang flavored Japanese barbecue. I don't know if I said that correctly. Gochujang. Oven roasted turkey, maple, hickory smoke, teriyaki, jalapeno. So there you go. I've never seen another variety of spam.
16: I guess I've never looked, because the original is where it's at.
0: Neither one of you are beer drinkers. I do enjoy a beer tin. Well, something called Shock Top has unveiled a brand new beer. Just in time for Halloween, it's called Candy Corn Wheat.
16: No, absolutely not.
0: A limited edition beer they've created with Spirit Halloween. Isn't that the big Halloween shop that opens every year?
16: Yeah, in all the closed buildings, yeah.
0: It's 5% ABV, so it's kind of what a lager is. They say it's already available at select beverage retailers, and it sounds like there's a chance it could become a regular seasonal thing if it sells. Somebody says, as for the flavor, they said, quote, the sweetness is surprisingly restrained while still very much tasting like a wheat beer. The candy corn flavor is definitely present, but it's more of a little Halloween flourish than something beating you over the head with a plastic pumpkin bucket full of sugar. Or you could grow a set and just drink a beer.
16: Side note, I suppose they could, now that the baseball season's wrapping up, they could convert Target Field back into a Spirit Halloween again. Might as well. Nothing else going on there.
0: They really do that?
16: No.
0: Okay. I don't know. I just know those Spirit Halloween stores. They must make bank with those. Because they fly in, load it with inventory, and then when it's done, they're out of there.
16: They find a random closed storefront somewhere. They turn it into a Spirit Halloween for a month, and then they get the hell out of there.
0: Well, they used to do it where the Boot Barn is now, right?
16: Yeah.
1: Boot Barn.
0: So where are they going to go now?
16: I don't know.
0: Does that Kmart still exist out in West Duluth? I mean, it's been closed.
16: I mean, the building, I think, is still there. But I can't imagine that it's like ready for anything to be in it right now.
0: Why don't they just pull up a truck? I mean, they pull up a truck full of meat and shrimp in this town, and people line up around the block. You can only imagine what they do with Halloween costumes.
16: Right.
0: A 60-year-old man in Arizona named Scott Millage was arrested for pretending to be a cop.
1: Thank you.
0: He had a fake blue and red emergency light on his truck.
1: No, that's not me.
0: Did he just have one light? What is this, Andy Griffith? And he pulled a car over on the freeway. But that's when things took an interesting turn. You see, Scott called the real cops for backup.
16: No.
0: And when they showed up, they arrested Scott for multiple felonies, including impersonating a peace officer, unlawful imprisonment, and kidnapping. Scott had told the troopers that the car he pulled over was speeding and running red lights, and he thought they were going to kill someone, but obviously he was the crazy one.
1: Man, what are we doing?
0: I don't think he quite understands how that works.
16: No, I doubt it.
0: Let's do a little headline potpourri wrap-up.
1: I'm ready.
0: And there'll be some audio in with this. A charter boat that was fishing off the coast of Florida found a 10-foot military drone. They shared an image of the drone on Facebook and said, if anyone's looking for their drone, please call us. They later said, black SUVs came and got their drone.
16: I'm sure that was legitimate.
0: Measles is really taking off in Pennsylvania. So far, state officials have reported 4 deaths associated with the outbreak.
16: Nice job, everybody. Good work.
0: Here, let's go to audio on this one. Greenland's been in the news lately. And did you know they speak their own language in Greenland? I'm trying to find a sample of it. I got it here somewhere. Here it is. It says, a lady shares what Greenlandic, her native language, sounds like. Here you go. She is saying our Greenlandic language sounds like this.
13: What language do we speak in Greenland? Our official language is Kalaallisut Greenlandic, the West Greenlandic dialect. Kalaallisut Imanipiqaq. Our second language is Danish since we're part of Denmark, and our third language is English. Our Kalaallisut language is not disappearing because 89% of Greenland's population are Greenlanders.
0: Population.
13: More and more children prefers to have English as their second language instead of Danish.
0: So there you go. You learned something
1: interesting
0: today. You learned something. Recruiters are saying that young people are bringing a bizarre item to their job interviews, and it's hurting their chances of getting a job. Here is Caitlin Recruiter explaining what she is seeing.
17: My Gen Z candidates are showing up to their interviews with iced coffee, iced latte in hand. Ugh. And here's how I perceive that as a recruiter with 16 years of experience that deals with mostly Fortune 500, super buttoned up corporations.
1: It oh my God.
17: Is perceived that when you show up with an iced coffee or an iced latte, that this interview is just like a stop on your list of errands for the day. It looks like you went to Target, then you went to Starbucks, now you're stopping by your interview, then you're on to the next thing. Don't show up with iced coffee or the iced latte.
0: Caitlin, before I call on you, Bruce, just a quick note to Caitlin Recruiter. At this day and age, any employer's thrilled that anybody shows up for an interview, period.
16: Thank you.
0: Yeah, I mean,
16: I was also going to say, if somebody shows up to an interview with an iced coffee in hand, well, I would question their taste in beverage, but I would think that they're thirsty.
1: Well, I would say bring some for everybody.
16: And then I would think, well, if it's something good, which iced coffee sucks, but if it was something good, I'd say bring enough for the whole class.
1: And I'm old school. I'm sorry, but for me personally, leave the damn thing in your vehicle.
0: Yeah, I agree.
1: I know it's going to melt.
16: Stop swearing.
1: It's going to, well.
0: I agree with you 1,000%.
1: Walk in with it. No.
0: I mean,
1: just tacky.
0: It wouldn't matter who I had a job interview with. Fortunately, I haven't had to worry about that for a while. I would show up in a shirt and tie. I don't care if it's for, and I don't want to pick out a specific
16: I would
0: job.
16: I would go tuxedo.
0: Just because I don't want to sound like.

0: the minimum go like quarter zip or a pole.
1: Would you leave a couple of buttons here so your chest hair is flowing out a little bit?
0: No, I hate that.
1: I think you would.
2: Come on.
1: Yeah.
0: Can't stand
1: sex it up around here.
0: Nobody needs to see that.
1: All right, let's see.
0: Even me.
1: Two pieces of audio. Here we go. A Wisconsin woman found a giant snake inside the hood of one of her cars. Luckily, a professional was able to remove it safely. Here's the owner of the car, Wendy Tuck, and the snake wrangler, Cindy Steenley.
3: When we opened the hood, he was laying right up here, coiled up on top. We noticed that there was something large sitting right up here on the engine. He thought that it was a hose at first as well, but once it turned around and started looking at us, it was time to move away from the car.
4: Basically, what I did was I climbed up on the hood of the car and just kept irritating the snake and tickling it until it started moving.
1: What were you doing, calling it names?
2: Right.
1: You big worm. Well, it was a boa constrictor, so obviously it had to be somebody's pet, right?
0: Well, yeah, you think
2: good
0: so.
2: Good boy. Come here, you good boy.
1: And let's see, one more little piece of potpourri. Conagra Brands unspooled a Slim Jim measuring 429 feet and 55.4 inches long in Nebraska to break the Guinness World Record for the longest meat snack.
2: Snap into it, huh?
1: Yeah. Tom, what do you think about that?
5: Meat rope, my college nickname.
1: Oh,
0: is that a boy?
1: Yeah, that makes sense.
0: Come on, Tom.
1: Long way to go for that's right. Show right there. It's 8 o'clock at KQ.

0: It is 8:05 at Classic Rock KQ. That's Peter Gabriel. You were listening to the KQ Morning Show. Jason Manning, and that'd be Scott Savage over there, ladies and gentlemen.
1: Good Tuesday, everybody.
0: 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Actually, before we do that, let's grab callers number 3 and 4. We'd love to get you invited to join us at the Other Place Bar and Grill coming up on October 5th, Monday night, for the Duluth Lawn and Sport End of the Summer ALS Giveaway Party at the Other Place. 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Doors will open at 4. 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
10: I was sitting in my house a couple weeks ago, just relaxing. My doorbell rang. This is weird. 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It's called company. You'd be sitting there on a Thursday night watching TV. Your doorbell rang. The whole family shot off the couch. Oh, my God! Put the lights on. Somebody's here.
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0: It is 8:10 at Classic Rock KQ. Before we get to sports, Sandy from Duluth and Tim from Moose Lake, they'll be joining us coming up on Monday night, October 5th at the Other Place for the Duluth Lawn and Sport ALS giveaway party. Doors open at 4, got to be invited, I should say, to get in. 21 and over, somebody's going to win that John Deere from Duluth Lawn and Sport, that lawn tractor. It's going to be a fun night. And, of course, Duluth Lawn issuing that big old check to Never Surrender.
1: Yep. $10,000. 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
11: Right here.
1: Yeah. Quarterback news for the Vikings. No surprise. Kyler Murray cleared out of concussion protocol. He'll get the nod against the Buccaneers on Sunday, 3 p.m. in Tampa. Saw a clip from the Buccaneers, Baker Mayfield, one of his media appearances yesterday, basically saying, well, we got to fix some things because they look terrible.
11: He also said, Buccaneer.
1: They lost to the Browns on Sunday, for crying out loud.
11: It cost a Buccaneer.
1: Baker Mayfield got badly outplayed by Deshaun Watson on Sunday.
0: Cheer about the little kid dressed up as a pirate, and he went and knocked on the door. He said, trick or treat. And the lady answers the door and goes, what an adorable little pirate. Where are all your Buccaneers? Said, under my bucking hat. Thank you.
11: Hi-oh!
1: That one makes me laugh every time. That's good. Head coach Kevin O'Connell said that Aaron Jones was pretty sore after a 24-carry, 101-yard effort on Sunday.
11: Seems to happen when you lose your helmet.
1: Most carries that he's had with the Vikings, but they think he's all right. They're going to watch his workload going forward. Might see a little more of the other running backs during Jordan Mason's absence. He is on injured reserve with a thumb injury. Atlanta Falcons will start Michael Penix at quarterback on Thursday night, I should say, against the Packers, 7:15 on AM 710. Penix tore his ACL week 11 last year and then had a second surgery to further stabilize his knee. Was cleared by doctors to fully practice in late August. He did tell the team before week one he wasn't ready yet. Apparently he's ready now. And we'll see what he looks like on Thursday against the Packers. Gophers fans want to stock up on the coffee, because the Big Ten opener at Washington Saturday kicks off at 10 p.m. Likely won't finish till after 1:30 in the morning. As the Gophers and Huskies meet for the first time since 1977, it was so long ago that Hall of Famer Warren Moon was Washington's quarterback in the game, a game the Gophers won 19-17 at Old Memorial Stadium. Baseball, Giants beat the Twins 5-2 last night. Rematch 8:45 in San Francisco, 6:10, 103.9. Taj Bradley starts with the Twins. Brewers a win away from clinching a first-round bye in the National League playoffs starting next week in Philadelphia, 5:30 this evening. Dustin May will get the nod tonight for Milwaukee. A couple of the UMV volleyball players named NSIC Players of the Week yesterday. Junior Ava Jones, Setter of the Week. 65 assists over the two matches, sweeps of Northern State and Jamestown over the weekend at Romano. Junior Elise Carles wins Defensive Player of the Week, averaged 2 blocks per set, and helped UMV hold opponents to a 123 hitting percentage in the two matches. Bulldogs 11-1 overall, now 20th ranked in the country. Next match is coming up on Thursday at Bemidji. Boys soccer, Hermantown beat Duluth Marshall yesterday 2-1. Proctor and Hibbing Chisholm draw 1-1. Girls soccer, Duluth East 3, Esco 0. Cloquet got by Denfeld 1-0. Two Harbors takes down Duluth Marshall in straight sets in volleyball last night. Esko, a four-set win over Barnum, and Hibbing beats Nashua Keewatin in four sets. Sports.
0: All right. Thank you, sir. Yeah. Bruce Hiske, ladies and gentlemen, at 8:15. Before we roll into a tune, we have Dan joining us from A.G. O'Brien. How are you, sir?
12: Doing pretty good.
0: Wonderful. What did you want to touch on today with A.G. O'Brien Plumbing and Heating?
12: Just if you got your cabin or if you're heading south with your house, about getting your house or cabin winterized. If you're doing a complete shutdown, give us a ring and we can help you out with take a compressor, blow all your water lines out, throw some RV antifreeze in your P-traps, all that fun stuff. We can get you a Wi-Fi sensor to sense if something freezes. It'll go right to your phone. You guys can get ahead of it before you have major damage done.
0: Yeah, I mean, you just kind of answered it, but my question is going to be, what are the biggest problems you see when cabins aren't properly winterized? I mean, what do you have to look forward to in the spring?
12: Yeah, you look forward to turning the water back on, and basically you got a sprinkler system in your cabin because all the lines are splitting. And we've been in several houses around Duluth that people go south, and they have no one check on it for a week, and you're looking at a $100,000 redo.
0: Yeah.
12: So.
0: Yeah, as someone
12: it's
0: who's
12: very expensive in a hurry.
0: As someone who's been through that, it is not fun. So let's talk about heating systems. If a cabin has, say, a furnace or a boiler, should the heat be left on during the winter? And if so, at what temperature?
12: Yeah, if you got your heating system, leave it on. We typically recommend between 45 and 50 degrees, so you have a little extra time. If you do get notified, we could get out there and get it up and running before it gets below that freezing mark.
0: So maybe there's warning signs. Are there warning signs you can look for that your heating system might not make it through the winter in one piece?
12: Yeah, you can look for the you're going to hear some clanging, banging around with your boiler. You also want to make sure your thermostats have batteries. You got good batteries before you take off. That's a big thing, too. Batteries are number one what's killing these heating systems. They'll go out and next thing you know, you have no heat.
0: Yeah, well, as the old saying goes, an ounce of prevention, .. Dan, if people want to track you down at A.G. O'Brien, maybe you can give them a hand with getting everything winterized properly. How do they do so?
12: Yeah, give us a call at 218-729-9662.
0: Excellent. AGOBrien.com, by the way. Dan, thank you, sir, for the info. Have a wonderful day.
12: You too. Bye.
0: Bye. There he goes. Come back in just a few as we get all set for our next crack at the Progressive Secret Sound at 8:30. Also, Ask the Mechanic at 8:40. Get those questions in for Dan Williams via the text line if you'd like to do so early. And be listening for the sound of the Vikings' Galahorn. When you hear that, caller number 9, and you'll be qualified for those Ultimate Vikings trivia passes.

0: 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Jason Manning, that'd be Scott Savage over there, ladies and gentlemen.
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0: We are looking forward to this Thursday night and Friday morning as you can join the KQ Morning Show live from Moose Lake Brewing Company for their Oktoberfest celebration. 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Scotty and I will be down there hanging out on the patio. And then on Friday morning, we are live from the patio from 6 o'clock until 10. 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
10: We're expecting mostly sunny skies once again for today. Winds will be breezy out of the east down by the tip of the lake at about 10 to 15 miles per hour, and it should be weaker in our inland zones. Highs today will be reaching the upper 50s in the Twin Ports and along the North Shore, with low 60s elsewhere. We will see clearer skies and calm winds once again, which will lead to lows dropping into the 30s and 40s for tonight. With Northern News Now, I'm meteorologist Brendan Pham for Casa Rock KQDS.
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Be listening for the sound of the Vikings Galahorn. 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
1: All right, this would be round two this morning. $1,285 up for grabs. And caller number nine would be Josh from Duluth. Good morning, Josh. How are you?
2: Good morning. I'm doing well.
1: Excellent. Tell us something good on this Tuesday morning.
2: Well, it's a beautiful fall day.
1: There you go. It's like we're there with you, Josh. Here's the deal. $1,285. It's all yours. You just have to answer. Just tell us what this pesky sound is. Have you had a chance to go to 95kqds.com? The sound is there. The incorrect guesses are all there. 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You've done your homework.
2: Yes, I have.
1: Attaboy. All right, listen closely. Here it is one more time. The secret sound at KQ. Josh from Duluth for $1,285. What is a secret sound?
2: Opening the mechanical latch on a guitar case.
1: Opening the mechanical latch on a guitar case. Let's go to the judges.
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4: 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Good for her. What about that sushi?
5: Have you seen it without a shirt?
6: There was one time where I was attractive to college students.
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10: Oh. Hey, you're waving off!
6: Whoa.
1: Josh, if you just locked it down for $1,285, what are you going to do with all that dough?
2: Support my fishing and hunting habits.
1: Yeah, man after my own heart.
11: You're wrong. In fact, you're nowhere close to being accurate. Wrong, wrong, wrong, wrong. If the past is any indication of the future, not only is there no chance that you'll ever be right, all signs suggest you will never even come close once in your lifetime. Until then, you're wrong.
1: Oh, that was harsh. Josh, that is not it, but please try again tomorrow, okay?
2: Thanks. Have a great day, guys.
1: You too.
6: Thanks,
1: buddy.
6: There he goes. Hate to see it.
1: All right, well, we'll try it again coming up at 12:30 with Scott Savage, 3:30, 5:30 on the mudslide with Tammy and Pammy. The wild card tones are still out there. They could fire off at any time. 95kqds.com. 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Well, we're still somewhat on time, so let's start lining up questions for Ask the Mechanic, as Dan Williams will be joining us to take care of your automotive maladies. You can call or text. Either way will work. 724-ROCK, 724-7625, as Ask the Mechanic is set to go next.
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1: How about that? 5193 Rice Lake Road. The location, of course. Find staff there. 218-722-6672. The phone number. If you got a question for the staff or you need to set up an appointment, boom, there you go.
0: Dan, are you there?
3: I am.
0: We were stressed. We tried calling you. We weren't hearing from you. We didn't know what was going on.
3: Yeah, I cut that one a little close, didn't I?
0: We got you in, though.
3: Yeah.
0: We figured you'd figure it out. How are you? How was your weekend?
3: It's been going well. We had a good weekend. Today is my daughter's 4-year-old birthday. So happy birthday, Lily, out there.
0: Very sweet. With the changing temperatures, do you expect the Napa Auto Care Centers to get really, really busy with people's automotive maladies?
3: Well, we haven't quite gotten cold enough to cause any real problems yet. So I don't think we'll be seeing much for probably another month or two. But yeah, those first few freezes, that'll cause some troubles for you.
0: All right, very good. Well, let's answer some questions from some nice people via the text line and the studio line at 724-ROCK. Good morning, KQ. You're on with Dan Williams. Go right ahead. Hello?
4: Hey.
0: That's
4: hey,
0: you.
4: Dan.
0: Go right ahead.
4: Hey, Dan. I have a 2016 Dodge Caravan, and I experienced some overheating issues last week. I trailered it to my house, and I opened up the radiator cap, and there was still pressure to it. I was thinking head gasket, but now I'm starting to lean towards thermostat issues.
3: Yeah, so it could be either of those things. The easiest way to diagnose a head gasket is to go to Napa and get something called a block test kit. It's got a vial that you put some fluid in it that you put on the radiator cap and run the vehicle. And if there's any combustion gases in the cooling system, it kind of percolates up through this fluid and changes the color of it. And it's a really nice, cheaper tool, and it's very reliable. So if you have even a little bit of a kind of bad head gasket, it'll show up with that. So I'd recommend doing that before you spend too much time on it needlessly. If it passes the block test, then, go after a thermostat or maybe a restricted radiator, something of that nature.
4: Yeah, so I was kind of thinking maybe like a ear pocket or something in there that could have maybe done something like that, or in the coolant line there's like an ear pocket or something like that maybe also.
3: Well, yeah, maybe. The thing about the cooling system is unless there is air induced from either a leak or a head gasket, you know, it shouldn't be able to develop any kind of air in the system. So you either have a leak or a head gasket if that's the case. So definitely make sure, you know, first and foremost, it's full and you don't have any leaks. If that's sure. The case, then I would definitely pursue that head gasket.
4: And what did you call it? What was the product name of that product you call it?
3: It's called a block test.
4: Block test? Okay.
3: Or a combustion indicator leak test. I don't know what they'll have to. If you just go tell them block test, they should know.
0: All right. We got to wrap it up there, sir. Thank you for the call. Good luck to you. We just have some we have to get to. We're up against the clock. 724-ROCK. 724-7625. Let's jump onto the text line. Scott Savage.
1: 2002 F-150. Won't a line was shown where the frame issue is. Where would you recommend to go to get fixes? Pulls hard, and I have had all front suspension replaced already. What you think it's going to cost? What would be the fix? Thank you.
3: Well, if indeed the frame is too bent to get the alignment where it needs to be, you got to do one of two things. Either make greater provisions to get more alignment angles out of it, so, you know, like grind slots bigger on the frame, or You might have to make something to get a control arm moved out farther. Either that or go to a frame shop that's got a jig that can put the, you know, put the vehicle on there, and they put chains on it and hold it down in one spot and just start ratcheting away on it, and we'll pull those frames straight. There are a few body shops in town that have those. I'm not positive which ones do and which ones don't, so you might have to make a few phone calls. But there is a fix for that if you can't get it into spec with regular alignment means.
1: Morning, guys. I have a 1962 Chevy Bel Air. It's got the 283 in it at 3,000 RPM. Begins missing and no power after that. I've been told points are bad. Any ideas? Thanks and have a great day.
3: Well, there's a few things that could do that, actually. You could have a fuel supply issue. Low fuel volume would make it do that. Low ignition voltage would make it break up on higher RPM. You could have an engine mechanical issue like a plugged exhaust or weak valve springs would make it kind of self-rev limit. So there isn't one thing I can really pick on that would cause that. You'd have to have someone take a look at that to figure that out. That's something we could do. It wouldn't be this year. We're done with the classics for the year, but if he wants to use a gift certificate for next year, maybe offer that to him.
1: All right. We'll send him back the text on that. We start with continue with a 2023 Explorer. Periodic check engine light comes up. Small evap leak. Had it in several times. Still shows up.
3: Yeah, evap systems can be kind of picky. They have multiple valves in the system that are supposed to open and close under certain operating characteristics. And they're prone to getting stuck. So you could have a failure when you're out and around driving it and it runs the evap test, and then you get it in the shop and they seal the system and run the smoke test. And, well, hey, there's no leaks, so I guess it's all fine. Then you take it, and a couple weeks later, it fails the test again. So you'll have to get it looked at again. There are some things that overlooked: pressure sensors, some common failures you can look up to see, and maybe replace something on an educated guess. That'd be another one I'd like to look at. If that gift certificate isn't scooped up, offer it to them.
1: All right. And next one coming in, a 2004 Chevy Cavalier with 92,000 miles on it. Last couple of days, I've noticed a pretty good shaking in the steering wheel when speeds are at approximately 64 miles an hour.
3: That car is a classic now. It probably just needs tires or a tire balancing. That's typically the place to start. If that doesn't fix it, you know you have good tires and they're balanced. You could have a front axle that's getting worn out. They can induce a shake at a cruise or under acceleration.
1: Next texter would like to know, should they put dielectric grease on a new battery installation?
3: No, I wouldn't. You want a real clean connection between the terminal and the battery post. They do make spray sealers that are very nice. You can get them at Napa or any parts store. And once you have all your connections made, it's almost like a clear paint, but it stays a little tackier. That stuff works real good for keeping your cables from getting all fuzzy and icky.
1: 2012 Chevy 2500 HD. I was wondering what changing the rear drive shaft U-joints would cost. Rough estimate. Thank you.
3: Oh, boy. I honestly have no idea what that would run. The labor rates vary quite a bit depending on the vehicle and the type of joint and the material that the drive shaft is made out of. Is it aluminum or steel? So we would need the VIN and to look that up with the labor guide and parts to give you a very accurate estimate. But I bet you it would end up being around $400 or $500.
1: Alrighty, next one coming in. Somebody has commented, Dan, for that frame issue. This person says, for the frame issue, call Poplar Auto Body. I I guess they might have some of the tools to be able to do something with that. So,
3: all right. Well, yeah, there's one I hadn't heard of yet. Yeah, some of the major guys around here, I believe, have frame jigs, but they may have recently gotten rid of them. I know there's Johnson's Frame Shop. There's a few places, but I know some try to steer away from that more than others, so I don't want to speak for any of them. So, yeah, you just got to make some phone calls.
1: Next text would like to know, Dan, does Brad's do alignments? Does a bear in the woods?
3: Yes, we absolutely do. We pride ourselves in our alignments and getting the unalignable cars aligned and driving good, sometimes to a detriment to us. Believe it or not, alignments can take quite a bit of time. If you don't have a car that you have to make some provisions and do some modifying to get the numbers where they ought to be, it takes some work. So, when you're going and getting these $80 or $50 alignments at the tire shops, they're usually just setting toe, which is good. That needs to be done. But if you have bigger issues, don't just get the cheapest alignment. You got to make sure you go to someone that knows the angles and knows what they're doing.
1: Good morning, guys. I have a 2015 Chevy Impala with no sound. I'm assuming it has something to do with the amplifier. Do you know if there might be a fuse in that line that might have blown? Where do you think I should begin?
3: So we had an Acadia, GMC Acadia of the same year the other day, here with same complaint, and it was the factory amplifier that failed. And when that happens, you'll get zero sound from anything. No door chime, no radio chimes, no sound of any kind. So, yeah, check all the fuses. If they're all good, it's probably going to end up needing that amp.
1: And we'll close with this one here. Always remember, from the immortal words of the fine staff at Brad's Auto Clinic, well, it's got to be going somewhere. So here it is. The 2019 Ram 1500. Engine temp kept going over 240 degrees. Had low coolant when checked. I refilled and it's been fine since. No signs of the leak for coolant. Could it be a head gasket?
3: Well, yeah, as you stated, Scott, it's definitely, it went somewhere. either it burned it up or it leaked it out. We don't see very many Hemi. They said Hemi, right? That's got the...
1: It's a 2019 Ram 1500, but it does not say the... Yes, Hemi.
3: Okay, yeah. Those don't usually fail head gaskets. It's probably not that. It's probably got a slow leak that's evaporating before it hits the ground, and you're not seeing it. But again, if you suspect a head gasket, go get that block test. It's a pretty reasonable price tool, and it'll for sure let you know how big of a loan you're going to have to go get to get the vehicle fixed.
2: All right. Well, we'll wrap it up right there. Thank you, everybody, for your questions. We sure appreciate it, and good luck to each and every one of you as the Twin Ports now.

0: connected with that. I'll be down there Saturday and Sunday for a little bit. We'll be doing some kind of car talk and whatnot and watching some racing. So thanks for sponsoring that, Napa, and hopefully I see some of you guys out there.
1: And happy birthday to your four-year-old
0: yes.
1: Lily.
0: Oh, yes. Yep, she's so happy. She got a Koopa Abra, or I don't know, some little furry thing that all the kids are crazy about. And she keeps telling everyone about it. That
2: give her a ratchet set.
0: Yeah, that's my son. He's into building stuff.
1: Are your kids? I'm sorry, I don't mean to cut you off. Are your kids into something called squishies?
0: Yes.
1: Okay.
0: The dumpling squishy things. I don't know. I don't know.
1: My wife ordered a bunch for our little store, and apparently they're on back order by 3 months. I'm like, what are these things? So somebody finally showed me one. I'm not a child, so I don't understand it. But man, you just never know what's going to set the kids off.
0: Yeah, yeah. Whoever invented that was kind of like the selling rocks. Basically, it's just a squishy bag. It kind of feels like something that maybe a female rock star would go buy in the 80s for, to have some more stage presence.
1: I don't even know what that means, but all right. Thank you, Dan.
2: Thank you.
1: What was he driving at right there? I didn't quite understand.
2: I'm thinking
1: 6.7?
2: You let stuff off at the airport, a Spinal Tap, maybe. No?
1: I don't know.
2: Cucumber and the tinfoil and...
1: Okay, now I got you.
2: Maybe. I don't know. I could be wrong. Yeah. I don't know.
1: Just didn't have it. And Dan, the work semi-blue.
2: Wasn't that something?
1: That was impressive. 901 Sports Up in a Few.

0: 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Scotty, temperatures around the region on this first day of autumn.
1: Here we are, right? Fall is upon us. 42 in Hibbing, 48 Duluth, Hermantown, 46 Cloquet, Carlton, 47 Moose Lake, 45 in Superior. Grand Rapids at 44. It's 42 in Ely right now, 48 in Grand Marais. Warming up slowly but surely, 41 in Ashland, 45 in Ironwood. Let's see here. La Crosse reporting 54. We've got 51 in Rochester right now, 52 in the Twin Cities.
0: All right, sir. Thank you very much. 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
0: It is 9:09 at Classic Rock KQ. By the way, congratulations to Brian from Saginaw. He's contestant number two for Ultimate Vikings Trivia. That is a week from today. 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
4: Touche, Bruce.
0: Tis the season.
4: Touche.
5: That's true.
4: Here we go.
0: It's 29 degrees this morning.
4: A little mess around. Here we go.
5: It's almost ice-making weather.
0: We are making ice.
4: Got that big Mabel tube. That's going to fly on the ice, man. Whip it around. Woo!
0: We have a big Mabel. Those things are great.
4: Yeah.
5: I'm sure they are.
0: In July.
4: Here we go.
5: That's where my copy's from, too. Brewers are in Philadelphia tonight, 5:30. One win or one Atlanta loss. And Milwaukee clinches a first round bye in the NL playoffs starting next Tuesday. Dustin May versus Zach Wheeler tonight. Milwaukee too clear of the L.A. Dodgers for the number one seed in the National League and home field throughout the playoffs.
12: Why?
5: Which didn't matter last year, so I don't know why it would this year.
4: Why are you talking about it?
5: Yeah, that's a good point. Twins and Giants playing out the string. Neither are going to be anywhere near the playoffs. 8:45 for game 2 of 3, 6:10, 103.9. Tosh Bradley versus something called Anthony Molina as that series continues in San Francisco.
0: He played Doc Ock in Spider-Man.
5: I did not know that.
0: Yeah.
12: Anthony Molina.
0: He was also in Raiders of the Lost Ark.
5: Well, now he's a pitcher on a bad baseball team.
0: Yes, he is.
5: Life comes full circle. Bulldog men ranked 5th in the preseason poll from USCHO.com. Denver's number one off a national title last year. Denver's won the last 3 national championships in even-numbered years. Going to try to change that trend and win one this year in an odd-numbered year. Michigan, Michigan State, North Dakota, UMD. To round out the top 5, Bulldogs will kick off the season next Friday and Saturday, non-conference at home against Long Island. We'll have tailgate parties at all the October UMD home games behind the deck, so look for more info to come the next 10 days on that. Wild continue the preseason in Dallas tomorrow. They'll wrap it up on Friday at home against Dallas. The NHL season begins 1 week from today. Minnesota Lynx at Indiana tonight, 7 o'clock, starting a home-and-home there. As the Lynx can clinch the top seed in the WNBA playoffs with a victory tonight. Kyler Murray cleared to start for the Vikings Sunday at Tampa Bay. 3:05 kickoff against the Buccaneers. The Packers will face the Atlanta Falcons on Thursday Night Football.
4: Oh, boy.
5: 7:15 Thursday at Lambeau on AM 710. The Falcons will start Michael Penix at quarterback. His return off a torn ACL suffered in week 11 last season. High school boys soccer today. North Branch at Denfeld. 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Cumberland's at Northwestern. Want to wish best of luck to the Veterans with Disabilities Minnesota Warrior hockey team heading to Utica, New York for a tournament. Best of luck to them, and congratulations to former Duluth East hockey coach Mike Randolph being inducted into the Minnesota Hockey Coaches Association Hall of Fame. Sports.
0: All right, sir, thank you very much. That's Bruce Hiskey, ladies and gentlemen. Today in Rock History coming up in just a few, and for your consideration, 940 KQ Confessions.

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7: Good morning. Here's a look at today, September 22nd in rock history, brought to you by Carrie Toyota in Superior. Today, 1969, Canadian-American root rockers, the band, released their self-titled album. The project followed their 1968 smash debut, Music from the Big Pink. Today, 1972, David Bowie kicked off the North American leg of his Ziggy Stardust tour. The run promoted the studio albums Hunky Dory, The Rise and Fall of Ziggy Stardust, and The Spiders from Mars, and Aladdin Sane. And finally today in 1985, the first Farm Aid concert was held at the Memorial Stadium in Champaign, Illinois. The star heavy event featured performances by Bob Dylan, Billy Joel, Willie Nelson, John Mellencamp, Neil Young, B.B. King, Loretta Lynn, Roy Orbison, and Tom Petty, among many others. And that is a look at today, September 22nd, in rock history. 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And I'm Scott Savage on Classic Rock 95 KQDS.

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1: 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We have Jim from Superior. Hi, Jim. How are you?
2: Hello, doing good.
1: Excellent. 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
2: Well, I'm in a office doing office work.
1: All right. 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
2: No, secret.
1: All right, well, those days apparently passed. 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We have $1,285. It is all yours if you can lock this thing down. Have you gone to 95kqds.com? Have you listened to the sound? 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
2: Pretty sure.
1: Have you done it on the company dime?
2: Nope, that was on my own time.
1: All right, very good. Very politically correct answer. Listen closely. Here it is once more. The secret sound of KQ. Jim from Superior doing everything by the book for $1,285. What is the secret sound?
2: I'm going to say tripping a breaker.
1: Tripping a breaker. Let's go to the judges.
3: It's not paint on the wall. It's paint gathering people.
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5: That's pretty cool. Good for her. What about that sushi?
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7: No.
11: They're waving off. Thank you.
1: All right, Jim, if we are tripping a breaker and you just won $1,285, sir, what are you going to do with all that dough?
2: Fill my tank once.
12: Hell no. 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
13: Come on.
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1: As Homer Simpson say, it's funny because it's true. 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
2: Sounds good. Have a good one, guys.
1: Thanks, Jim.
7: Oh, well, 12:30, right around that time, give or take maybe a couple of minutes, I'll take caller 9 and give her a crack.
1: And that'll be your fourth crack at it for the day, and if Scott's not able to give it away, then Tammy Pammy on the mudslide this afternoon at 3:30 and 5:30. 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Let's break, come on back, and we'll wrap up this Tuesday with KQ Confessions. 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
20: Hey, somebody has run out on the field. Some goofball in a hat and a red shirt. Now he takes off the shirt. He's running down the middle by the 50. He's at the 30. He's bare-chested and banging his chest. Now he runs the opposite way. He runs at the 50. He runs at the 40. The guy is drunk, but there he goes. The 20. They're chasing him. They're not going to get him. Waving his arms, bare-chested. Somebody stop
21: that
20: man.
21: Look out. Here comes the blue coat, Kevin.
20: Oh, they got him.
21: Here comes the blue coat.
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0: It is 9:46 at Classic Rock KQ. It's time for KQ Confessions, brought to you by Miller Mall Car Wash.
1: 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We got some good ones this week.
2: Sarah, Dane Cook, pay-per-view. What he said.
0: God, everything's got to be chores with corporate. Good Lord.
1: I'll start on the text line with the KQ faithful.
3: Oh, boy.
1: Yeah. KQ Confessions from Anonymous. Whenever I want a certain task done around the house, I don't ask my husband for help. I go get the tools, and I think I need and pretend I'm going to start drilling. Then imagine that. He offers to do it for me every single time. Also known as winning at life.
0: Well, he's a good man. That's what you should do.
4: That's what I do, too. I mean, I don't get the tools.
0: No, you pretend like you're going to take care of it. You wait for your husband to take care of it.
4: What are you doing?
0: It's a tried and true method of wives and husbands all over the place.
4: Somebody's got to do this, and you're not getting the ball rolling, so I'm going to get the ball rolling.
1: That's right.
4: Roll it.
5: KQ Confessions, dog owner here. My wife is absolutely baffled at the amount of poo bags we go through and thinks the dog has a digestion problem. Dog's fine, it's just that I find the act of scooping poo so repulsive that I triple bag my hand every time I do it. And honestly, I can't say I blame the guy.
0: Somehow, though, like I'll put two bags on my hand because what'll happen is the larger minnows will sometimes jump out of the fish tank, the minnow tank at the store. They'll get caught up in the drain underneath, so about once every 3 or 4 days, I have to get in there and scoop them out by hand. And it gets pretty gross in there.
5: I'm sure it does.
4: That's disgusting.
0: And I don't know how it does, but somehow I still get the fish juice on my hand, even though I've double bagged my hand.
4: You should put a rubber band at the top.
0: And there's no, it's not like that. It's gross. Black, it smells like death.
4: Knock it off. I think it's my
0: turn. Well, we have covers. We have covers we're supposed to put on there, but no one listens.
4: People don't do it?
0: No, they don't.
5: Stunning development,
0: I know.
4: KQ Confessions. Big painting job in a church, and the client started to get a bit of jerky about my style. So I added his face to a demon in the corner. I don't think anyone's noticed yet. Oh, goodness. Be nice.
0: That's awesome.
5: That's good.
0: KQ Confessions. I did an IQ test with my now ex-wife, and I scored higher.
4: Ooh.
0: This upset her a lot, especially as I had a bottle of wine in me at the time. I think this started the end of our relationship.
5: Oh.
1: KQ Confessions. My sister had three very naughty and rude children. Her fault. At Christmas, she would wrap empty boxes and put them under the Christmas tree. If a child was especially naughty,
4: the fire.
1: She would throw a gift onto the fire.
0: Yep. That's brilliant.
4: I've heard that before.
0: That is absolutely brilliant.
5: That's good.
1: Oh.
5: KQ Confessions, I was an adult when I found out the Battle of Waterloo did not take place at the rail station in London.
0: Took place in Waterloo, Iowa.
5: Duh, Iowa.
0: That.
5: Yeah. Everybody knows that.
4: KQ Confessions, this is really nice, though. I work at a library that still issues fines to kids and teens for late books. I don't fine them because I think it's ridiculous to give a kid a negative experience of books and equally ridiculous to punish kids for working hard. I always make the fine disappear from their account.
0: Or it's called responsibility. You borrow something, bring it back when you're supposed to.
4: Yeah, that's nice of her, but yeah, they got to bring the books back.
0: Got to bring the books back.
5: Yeah.
0: KQ Confessions. I discovered my wife is having an affair with somebody from her work, which is good, as she puts a bit more effort into her appearance. But it's making her more irritable, and now I have to listen to her complain about him all the time. But you cuckold much? Grow a spine. Oh, my God.
6: Well, now I got to hear about her complaining about him, but at least she looks better.
0: That guy needs a double dose of Grow a Set.
4: Oh, boy.
1: KQ Confessions. My grandson uses a little step to pee on our toilet.
4: Aww.
1: I've taken to resting my feet on it when I have a dump. Wow, it literally sails unheeded through the Hormuz Strait of my colon. The lengths I've been crimping off recently are record breakers.
0: Record breakers. Are you okay?
4: Yeah, sorry.
1: It's that 8-pound poop right there.
0: I've heard, though, you're supposed to elevate your feet when you do that. It's supposed to make all the difference in the world.
4: Yeah. He just told you.
5: That's why they have that squatty potty thing that's made the rounds. Oh. KQ Confessions.
0: What? Squatty potty thing that made the rounds. What are you talking about?
5: Look it up. It's on the internet.
0: Well, if it's making the rounds, I haven't seen it.
1: Well, it's like a little step stool.
5: Yeah.
1: Your legs get brought up and then supposedly it
5: flies out.
4: Let me tell you, the day that you
0: the expert, by the way.
4: No, this isn't even about one of those, but it just makes me think about those stools and stuff. You know when the kids had the little potty that they went on?
0: The potty chair.
4: Yeah. The day you could get rid of that, do you remember having to clean the poop out of there?
0: It's gross.
4: It's terrible. So smelly. Just disgusting.
5: That's why I just left it in there all the time.
4: That would stink.
5: Oh.
4: That didn't stink.
0: Scientist over here. I've come to the conclusion.
4: You just left it in there?
5: I'm kidding.
4: Oh, gosh. Even if my kids...
5: Give me a little bit of credit.
4: They were body training, poop in your underwear. Nope, garbage. I'm not dealing with them. Nope.
0: I tend to agree.
4: Like, you know what?
5: I can't argue with that
4: either. We're
5: getting
4: rid of diapers for a reason. I'm done cleaning people's butts.
0: Apparently, we had cloth diapers when I was little.
1: Yeah,
4: when you were
1: have to wash them out.
4: Yeah. Yep. I remember because my mom told me about that. But I would always get nervous, like, if I had to do that. What if you, like, pin the kid? You know?
0: Yeah, it's just character building. That's all it does.
4: Fair enough.
0: Life will stab you once in a while.
4: I ain't using cloth diapers, and I didn't. But people still do, you know.
0: Well, sure.
4: But they've made
0: diapers
4: a lot
0: are expensive,
5: right?
4: I know.
5: Yeah, we just just did a donation drive for one of the charities in town that helps collect for babies, and we bought some diapers at Costco for it. And I'm like,
4: but you want to know what? It's
5: good thing I don't have a kid coming anytime soon.
4: You think, you're out of the diapers, you're out of the you know, but then it's always just something else.
0: Mm-hmm.
4: So it doesn't matter.
5: This
4: really
5: is true.
4: Matter.
0: That's life, man.
4: Yeah.
5: KQ Confessions. Got a new phone as I couldn't get the old one to charge. Brought new cable and, you know, it charges. It's fine. But then the same thing happened to the new one after a few months. It turns out I needed to clean the charging port. I'm 38 years old and the head of IT for a bank.
4: Oh my gosh. Well, you know. KQ Confessions. I recently bought myself an adult size onesie, animal one, to wear this winter.
0: Oh God! Oh God! Here we go!
4: It's for keeping my spirits up. I'm a 50-year-old man. A little worried someone will ring the doorbell while I have it on. Wow. Cool.
0: Well, it doesn't say what kind of onesie it is.
4: Crocodile.
0: A crocodile.
5: Aw.
4: I remember when I made Scott wear one of those onesies for Halloween.
0: What was it?
4: We were Lilo and Stitch, but I can't remember who was who. What we had to trade because he didn't fit in the one I originally got him. So
5: was it too fat?
4: I don't remember what happened, but I think
0: I don't remember
4: one.
0: What happened. Neither does he. I promise you it was a blackout night. Yeah.
5: Yeah. Yeah.
4: Carried his backpack.
0: All right, one more from the Each of Us KQ Confessions. My wife and I were so hot when we were young. She was very beautiful, and I was so handsome. Now we are in our late 60s. I look like Danny DeVito, and she looks like Mitch McConnell. I can't unsee it now.
4: Oh my God.
1: Fantastic.
5: That's great.
0: Yeah.
1: KQ Confessions, since turning 40, something has changed within me that has resulted in the worst skid marks of my life.
0: Yeah, it's called turning 40.
5: Right?
1: I had to throw away a brand new pair of boxers this week. Can't risk the wife seeing that. Like an explosion in a Cadbury's plant.
4: Oh, gosh.
5: Oh.
1: Gross.
0: It's very descriptive.
5: KQ Confessions.
1: It's
5: called
1: wiping. I don't know. Give it a try.
5: Yeah, try it. Yeah. I once left my 3-year-old in his pushchair in the aisle of a Tesco Express and walked home. Literally only realized it when I pushed the front gate, managed to retrieve him without anybody noticing. I'm not sure what's more disturbing.
4: Oh, my gosh.
5: The fact you left your kid there, or the fact that nobody noticed in the time it took you to walk home and back.
0: I'm still befuddled that when you go into some department stores, there's a sign on the sliding doors. Did you check your car for your kid? Like, if you forget, you shouldn't have children. You should not be allowed to have children.
5: I don't disagree with
4: this. I've
5: never
4: seen that.
0: You haven't?
4: No.
0: Oh, I've seen them on a few stores.
5: I've not seen that either, but I believe it.
1: They have them on the vehicles, too.
0: Yeah.
1: Getting out. Mine beeps.
3: Check your back seat.
5: Yeah,
4: like
5: check
4: if I have a bag in the back seat, when I get out of the car, it'll say, don't forget rear. Or whatever. It gives me the
5: Yeah, check your rear seats or whatever. Yeah.
4: All right, KQ Confessions. Oh, my. My parents bought a house in 2003 and found a hidden cubbyhole full of the husband's collection of corn cob magazines and blow-up dolls. Dad did the decent thing of letting him know, but he took everything but one doll. We call her Peggy. Left her on the wall for the next buyer.
1: God.
4: Well.
5: All right, then.
0: He did the decent thing, also known as my wife told me to call you and say, get this crap out of here
4: right now.
0: I think
4: I would have just put it all in a bag in the garbage and moved on. I don't think I would have called
0: him. I probably would have done the same.
5: Depending on the nature of the collection, yeah, I would have done the same thing.
4: Well, it can't be that.
0: Bruce would have been on eBay with it pronto.
5: Right? Duh.
0: Who wants a vintage copy of Butt Pie? I've got one.
5: Hey, there's stuff. Stuff's expensive nowadays. Make a couple of bucks here and there. What's the harm?
4: How do you know it's expensive?
0: Bruce wants to peddle pornography for a couple of bucks.
4: No big deal.
0: Hey, look, man, side hustle's a side hustle.
5: Exactly.
0: Very good. Scott Savage is has your next opportunity at the Secret Sound at 12:30 today for $1,285. Otherwise, Tammy and Pammy on the mudslide at 3:30 and 5:30. We'll call that the Wednesday. No, Tuesday edition. Listen to me try and move the week along. The Tuesday edition. Everybody have a terrific Tuesday from all of us here at KQ.
5: Now go in peace.
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1: Apple's new hardware chief says seeing screen protectors used on iPhones makes his, quote, skin crawl. 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

0: From Theater of Pain, that is Motley Crue at the Northlands, number one radio station, Classic Rock KQ. Busy one lined up tomorrow morning on the KQ Morning Show, not least of which we'll get somebody qualified for Ultimate Vikings Trivia with Superior Fuel Company. 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
6: 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We can't let Jeff Dotseth keep representing us in the Minnesota State House.
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0: Van Halen at Classic Rock KQ, the Northland's number one radio station. Well, the sound's already at $1,285. We've had three guesses so far today, 7:30, 8:30, and the wild card tones have fired off. So that means Scott Savage at 12:30 or thereabouts will have your next chance to play for that dough. And if he's not able to give it away, we'll try it again at 3:30 and 5:30. It's brought to you by Bulldog Collision and Tim's Auto Care Center. In the meantime, go to our website and do your homework. The sound is there. 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
0: KQ Satellite Weather Forecast. Nice day today at the high of 57 and sunshine. A little breezy into tonight. Overnight low 44. Sunny tomorrow, high of 59. Here's Hart at KQ.

0: Def Leppard at Classic Rock KQ. You can join Scotty and myself, the KQ Morning Show, live from Moose Lake Brewing Company for their Oktoberfest celebration. 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And then Friday, we will be doing the KQ Morning Show live from the patio starting at 6 a.m. They do it right at Moose Lake Brewing Company for their Oktoberfest. 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
0: All right, underway with another long stretch of tunes. 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
1: Uh-oh, you know who that is? That's right, it's your pal, Bobo the Clown! Yay! Hey, Bobo, want to play a game? Okay, look up, look down, now look at Mr. Frying Pan. Uh-oh, Bobo, fall down, go boom.
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1: Apple's new hardware chief says seeing screen protectors used on iPhones makes his, quote, skin crawl. 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

0: Whitesnake at Classic Rock KQ. It's time to start thinking about that trip to Ballers Resort on Lake of the Woods. I'll be hosting the event once again. My name is Jason Manning, and we'd love for you to join us for this annual all-inclusive walleye getaway. The dates this year, I should say next year officially, the 17th, 18th, and the 19th of February. It is, again, all-inclusive, including your round-trip transportation, your lodging, your guided ice fishing, heated fish houses, meals, equipment if needed, the fish cleaning, the tax, everything rolled into the price of $675 per person. 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
9: Why is the Sheriff's Department handing laptops or iPads to defendants?
8: There's only one reason, and that's David Crowley. David Crowley gave tablets to every inmate in Milwaukee County, regardless of their crime. And what happened next? A domestic abuser used a county-issued tablet to contact and threaten his victim more than 1,500 times. A triple murder suspect used one to intimidate a witness. Another inmate accessed child pornography. And who signed off on the program? David Crowley. Not once. Twice. David Crowley even authorized the program again in 2025.
9: It's preposterous.
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0: Alan Parsons Project at Classic Rock KQ. Trainwreck today. We'll get some folks invited for the Duluth Lawn and Sport End of the Summer ALS Giveaway Party at the Other Place Bar and Grill. 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
3: When I first read the reports about our state representative, Jeff Dotseth, I could hardly believe it was real. The details are so disturbing. According to court filings, Dotseth, quote, choked, punched, kicked, slapped, pinned, and smothered his then-wife. Not only that, he allegedly abused his stepson and even beat the family's 14-year-old dog. Then, after he was elected to the Minnesota State House, instead of protecting families, Dotseth voted to make it easy for domestic abusers like himself to access firearms. 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We can't let Jeff Dotseth keep representing us in the Minnesota State House.
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0: KQ satellite weather forecast for today, a high of 57 with sunshine, breezy conditions into tonight, overnight low of 44. Sunny tomorrow, high of 59. Here's Petty and the Heartbreakers' title tune from Into the Great Wide Open at KQ.

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1: Apple's new hardware chief says seeing screen protectors used on iPhones makes his, quote, skin crawl. 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

0: 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Hang tight.
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11: What follows is an important question from Milwaukee County Judge David Borowski.
12: Why is the Sheriff's Department handing laptops or iPads to defendants?
11: There's only one reason, and that's David Crowley. David Crowley gave tablets to every inmate in Milwaukee County, regardless of their crime. And what happened next? A domestic abuser used a county-issued tablet to contact and threaten his victim more than 1,500 times. A triple murder suspect used one to intimidate a witness. Another inmate accessed child pornography. And who signed off on the program? David Crowley. Not once. Twice. David Crowley even authorized the program again in 2025.
12: It's preposterous.
13: 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I'm Tom Tiffany, and as governor, I will protect victims and not give violent criminals the tools to harass them.
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0: Classic Rock KQ, little Leonard Skinner, and you got that right. You got that right. You're going to play for $1,285 here on the Progressive Secret Sound, brought to you by Bulldog Collision and Tim's Auto Care Center. If you're caller 9, you're playing next. Good luck. 724-ROCK. It's 218-724-7625. Dial carefully. Good luck. We're back with caller 9 next. Here we go.
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0: All righty, here we go. $1,285 in the old kitty. See if we can give that money away right now. John from Chisholm is caller number 9. John, are you ready to play the game?
9: Yes.
0: Play the game. Everybody play the game. Are you up to date for the most part with the wrong or incorrect guesses, if you will?
9: I'm pretty sure.
0: All right. Have you heard the sound?
9: Yes, I have.
0: Beautiful. Well, I'm going to play it down the phone here. We're going to take your guess and see how it goes when we throw it to the judges, all right?
9: All right, thanks.
0: Listen closely. Here it is. 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Just that easy. John from Chisholm, whenever you're ready, we're going to take your guess. Go.
9: Is it power locks on a car, unlocking and locking?
0: Well, that's two motions. So what are we going with? Are we locking the car or the power locks, or are we unlocking, or is it just...
9: Power locks.
0: Power locks on a car. Let's send it to the judges.
10: It's not paint on the wall. It's paint gathering people.
11: That's pretty cool. Good for her. What about that sushi?
12: Have you seen her without a shirt?
13: There was one time where I was attractive to college students.
14: This chick, I'm supposed to talk to Tom.
12: Hi, Shelby.
15: Is Don on the phone?
12: No.
16: They're going to wave it off.
15: Thank you.
0: Whoa. All right, judges. John from Chisholm simply going with power locks on a car. Judges? By the way, John, if you are correct, what are you going to use that money on? We're just curious.
9: I'm going to party.
0: Nice. Judges.
17: And I'm just a failure at life. Just a complete and total 100% failure and a loser.
0: John, I'm sorry. Not power locks on a car, but try to get back through tomorrow, okay?
9: Thank you.
0: Thank you for playing. Appreciate you.
18: Wrong, wrong, wrong, wrong.
0: Whoa.
18: Wrong, wrong, wrong, wrong.
0: All righty, so there you go. We continue on right around 3:30 with the afternoon mudslide. It's going to be your next chance to try to be caller 9, just like John there. Take a crack at that sound and maybe win yourself $1,285. Again, our thanks to Bulldog Collision, Tim's Auto Care Center, your one-stop shop in Hermantown. Or you can log onto our website right now and see all of the incorrect guesses. You can listen to the sound over and over as much as you want. You can just sit there and kind of get a grasp on it. You know what I'm saying? Well, good luck, everybody. Let's get you back into the rock and roll. It's your electric lunch. 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It is orderly.

0: 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And a big thanks to them, as always. I would be Scott Savage. Good Tuesday to you, my friend. Showing my appreciation, another big set of rock and roll. A band coming to Black Bear Casino Resort in November from the Otter Creek Event Center. November 7th, they will be live. Styx up next to strike up another long stretch.
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0: 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This will be Saturday night, November 7th. Tickets are going quick on this one. They're going to be playing all the greatest hits this night, man. Doors opening at 6 o'clock. Show is going to be starting at 7. 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Or just go right inside the casino. 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
1: He's a Cinderella boy. Tears in his eyes, I guess, as he lines up this last shot.
2: 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A former Grangekeeper, now about to become the Masters Champion.
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1: Apple's new hardware chief says seeing screen protectors used on iPhones makes his, quote, skin crawl. 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

0: 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Wildcard tones as well, Monday through Friday. Nobody wins. We move to the next day, $95 in the pot, Monday, Tuesday, Wednesday, and Friday. Double down Thursday, we add 190. As you can see, the pot grows pretty quick here. We started at a grand, and now we're at $1,285. Could be yours this afternoon.
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0: Solo John Fogerty, old man down the road at KQ, home to the KQ Morning Show. 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Plus, tickets for the Duluth Lawn and Sport ALS Party at the OP on October 5th. And then some other news, information, sports, and much more. We're going to be jam-packed as we like it, just the way we like it. Yeah, 6 to 10 tomorrow morning.
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0: Another long stretch of rock and roll here in the afternoon cruise. Tuesday edition, some David and David music on the way. The Cars got one from Neil Young. A little Skid Row in just a bit in the 2 o'clock hour, along with Yes and Guns and Roses with David Bowie now at KQ.

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1: Apple's new hardware chief says seeing screen protectors used on iPhones makes his, quote, skin crawl. 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

0: Skid Row, 18 in life at KQ, the Northland's home to the progressive secret sound. 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If you're on, you win $1,285 this afternoon. Good luck. No winner. We'll try around 5:30. Yet to go for today. You can do your homework if you'd like. All right, check out our website to all the incorrect guesses so far. 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

0: Guns N' Roses. Welcome to the Jungle at KQ, the North Lions number one radio station. I would be Scott Savage. 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Rod Stewart Music and Mellencamp on the way, too.
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0: Mel and Cam doing Small Town at KQ, the North Lions number one radio station. Home to the afternoon train wreck. Tom and Jesse making their way in just a bit here with Trending on the 20s. Got our train wreck tail wagger with Douglas County Humane Society. Find out what animals up for adoption this week. Very nice. Headlines with Northern News Now at about 3:50. Adam Lorch with that weather at around 4:35. 10 train wreck tidbits with L&M Fleet Supply at around 4:40, around 4:50 TV tonight. That's brought to you by Shelton Pizza. Tom Superior Street Trivia around 5:50. And then, of course, your next shot at around 3:30 on the train wreck, Progressive Secret Sound. 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
0: Have a blessed Tuesday afternoon, my friends. If you're up and at them, catch you tomorrow morning on the KQ Morning Show. Trainwreck is on the way in just a bit. Leaving you with one from Lita Ford now. This is KQ. By the way, Aussie's helping out on this one.

0: classic rock.
1: And I say, hey, Lama, hey, how about a little something, you know, for the effort, you know? And he says, there won't be any money. But when you die, on your deathbed, you will receive total consciousness. So I got that going for me, which is nice.
0: Classic Rock, KQ.

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1: Give me my theme music!

Those folks over at Google are so clever. I'm not necessarily talking about the ones that were in Hermantown yesterday. I mean, you know, I just went on and Googled start of autumn because I couldn't remember what time it was. It's today, but it hasn't officially started. You're still in summertime, people. This is still summer. And the start of fall starts at 7:04 tonight. Chris Allen's Night Flight going to usher in autumn the correct way with rock and roll. That's what will happen, at least on this radio station. It is Tom Robick here. Jesse Slater is not here. We'll get to that in a moment. As far as the weather goes, let's see. 57 today's high. I think we're right about there now. 44 overnight. If you're well inland, could see some patchy frost with temps in the 30s. Well inland. And then tomorrow, patchy fog and otherwise sunny skies tomorrow. And a high near 61. Thursday, there's a chance of some showers. Friday, 66. Saturday, 63. Chance of rain. And Sunday, slight chance of showers. Let me get to Dalton, Minnesota's forecast here. Just give me a second. There it is. Ew. Rain on Saturday. This is where I go duck hunting, and I don't like duck hunting in the rain. And I'm sure a number of you that don't go duck hunting are probably, well, isn't that the best time to go?

0: It is 64 in the Brainerd-Baxter area. Hibbing's got 61. Virginia and Chisholm both at 61 as well. 60 degrees in Ashland, Wisconsin. Twin Cities at 65. Two Harbors at 57. And by the water in Duluth, fair and windy. Not much different than up on the hill at 57 degrees with partly cloudy skies. It is Tom Robick here. Jesse Slater is off today. She was actually here earlier today, illness in the family, so she had to take the rest of the day off. And it's legit. So this next study is not any indication of what Jesse's doing today. It isn't any indication at all. In fact, it is about new research that is out there now suggesting that people in one age group are far more likely to treat themselves to a, quote, sick day when they're feeling just fine. Turns out Gen Z workers tend to call in sick a lot more than their older colleagues. Are there any Gen Z? Oh, Alex. Alex! I don't know if he'll answer. Sometimes people don't like to respond to being called like there he is. Evidently he does respond to people that like to be called like a dog. So he arrives, and Alex, the reason I'm bringing in here, because he is, to my knowledge, and correct me if I'm wrong, but you are a Gen Zer, right? Oh, hang on. What? Oh, here we go. What?
1: Oh, what? What?
0: You are part of the Gen Z generation?
1: I mean, I'm on that sort of line, the millennial Gen Z, something like that.
0: Oh, you're close to the line? Okay.
1: I think so.
0: I'm close to the line, too, only a couple of generations up. You could call me Gen X, or you could call me a boomer, either way. But, yeah, I'm toeing the line, as they say. But we'll just, for sake of argument, just call you a Gen Zer right here. And I'm not insinuating anything, but according to a new study from the Center for Social Justice, not sure what they do, but it sounds like good things, about 80% of employees 29 or younger admit to calling in sick at least once during the past year when they weren't actually sick at all.
1: I mean, I'd believe it. I'm not going to say, I've done that or anything.
0: Oh, because I was looking for like a personal account.
1: Oh, no.
0: If you've got one.
1: Can't say I do. Definitely
0: well,
1: not.
0: Well, you could. You could say.
1: I could, but I'm not going to.
0: I think you just answered the question, I think, well enough. Twice as many as the 40% of workers between the ages of 55 and 64. That'd be me. So it's 80% Gen Zers, 55 to 64 is Gen Xers. Who confess to doing the same thing. So what's keeping these workers at home when they're faking an illness? Being tired is the top reason for Gen Z.
1: I get it.
0: 79% compared to 40% of older workers. Well, what do you get? Why is it that generation that's doing that twice as often as older generation?
1: I guess being young is just exhausting.
0: Okay, well, I'll buy that, I guess. Somehow. Others do it because they're burned out. 77% versus 45% of older workers, or nursing a hangover, 52%. Half have called in sick while going to a job interview. Almost half admit they've pretended to be sick just to avoid work they didn't want to do. Are any of these things
1: finding them relatable? Heard stories about people doing these kind of
0: sure,
1: things.
0: Sure, sure. Older staffers, only 15% have done those sorts of things. Younger employees seem to care less about calling in sick. 39% of those under age 25 report taking at least 5, quote, sick days. I have to say, quote, sick days, because they weren't actually sick. Only 1 in 10 Gen X and baby boomers have done the same thing. What can we conclude
1: of this? My understanding is that Gen Z knows they have a resource and they are spending it as they see fit.
0: Okay. All right. That's, I guess, one answer. Let's see. Jason on the text line. Not our Jason, the different Jason on the text line. On my current job for 28 years, 2 sick days used to take care of sick kids. 0 for myself. Okay. See?
1: Is that like over the whole 20 years?
0: Like a badge, man. You wear it like a badge. That's what you do. If they used to mean something to have perfect attendance. And from what I'm seeing is for this generation, at least in general, because as I've said many times, I don't like to point fingers at generations.

0: for being in a certain way. I don't believe in that. I don't believe in leveling all the horrible things on other generations, because, to be honest with you, admittedly, generation I grew up with, we had loads of problems ourselves. They just weren't documented on video or anything else.
1: See, that's the whole thing with Gen Z.
0: Close
1: to everything's on video.
0: Well, you know, but that's partly Gen Z's fault, too.
1: That's true.
0: They're the ones doing all the documenting, usually. So, anyway, all right. Well, thank you for your input and your semi-honesty. It is 9 minutes after 3 o'clock. Trending on the 20s. We're going to run through some news headlines with Northern News Now coming up at 3:50. We're also going to give you an opportunity to win a lot of cash money in the Secret Sound, which is here. I haven't even looked up what it is. I don't know what the total is. Let's do that and click that and scroll down to that. $1,285.
1: That's a bet.
0: That's a lot of money, man. That's even for a Gen Zer that is willing to take five sick days off a year. $1,285. That's a lot of change. We'll have that opportunity at 3:30, and then another chance at 5:30 if necessary, if we don't get a winner at this hour. Also, we'll have a conversation with Chief Meteorologist Adam Lorch, 4:35, an edition of TV Tonight coming up at 4:50. Train Wreck Tidbits in the 5 o'clock hour. Also, another edition of Tom's Superior Street Trivia. If you heard yesterday, it's part two of events that I saw down on Superior Street yesterday. So, I mean, I don't think we've ever had a sequel question before, but I do today.
1: I like it.
0: Might be the first time ever that we've done that. Led Zeppelin 4's Black Dog, classic rock KQ.

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0: Afternoon train wreck and classic rock KQ, Northland's number one radio station. That's the Stones. It is 3:19, afternoon train wreck, and in the 4 o'clock hour, or 3 o'clock hour, rather, we're going to get to trending here in just a moment. Got a message from Joel for Chad Record, Joel Brecken's predecessor. You probably remember Joel Brecken at Farmers Insurance in Duluth. 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He knows everybody, clients, community, knows exactly what it takes to protect what matters most. 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
1: Now trending on the 20s on the afternoon train wreck.
0: Trending is brought to you by Chad Record, your Farmers Insurance agent. So yesterday, Google was here. Representatives, to be specific, sharing updates on its proposed data center in Hermantown on Monday night, including changes after the public raised environmental concerns. Company spokesperson says they've acted on the public's main concerns, hoping to reduce the impact on well water, trout streams, wetlands. A Google representative, Liz Schwab, according to the story at Northern News Now, said, quote, "I want to again thank the public for their continued comments. Past council meetings, past it certainly has helped us shape and improve the project." Google is saying that those actions include monitoring wells and reducing the impacts to wetlands by 37%. Some of the critics are saying they're doing this now because people gave the feedback. So that story just continues to develop. University of Minnesota Duluth climbing one spot to number 4 among top public Midwest schools in the latest U.S. News and World Report rankings. UMD also placing 5th for best value for in-state students. U.S. News releases the annual list of using academic data, graduation rates, postgraduate earnings to measure student success. Top academic school, no longer Princeton. That now belongs to MIT, according to the list. Centuries-old lock of hair has now done what for, well, I guess it'd be centuries, rumors, records, earlier DNA tests could not firmly conclude. Now, a Thomas Jefferson lock of hair says he is definitely the father of the children of Sally Hemings. Writing for Miss Smithsonian, Richard Curran details a 15-year effort that began with hairs found in Jefferson's custom-made Jefferson Bible and expanded to multiple historic hair samples and a cutting-edge ancient DNA lab at UC Santa Cruz. After early false starts, scientists finally sequenced more than half of Jefferson's genome from hair clipped on the day he died in 1826. And armed with that genetic profile, researchers compared Jefferson's DNA to that of fifth-generation descendants of Hemings' sons Madison and Eston, and other descendants of Jefferson's daughters with his wife Martha, and numbers were, well, they were striking.
2: That's unbelievable how they managed to do that from a hair from, what, 300 years ago?
0: Well, DNA science is 200? Incredible. It's incredible. Eston descendant John Weeks Jefferson shared 4.2% of his DNA with Jefferson. Madison descendants Clara Lee Nutt and relatives sharing up to 5% more than any descendants through Martha. Curran writes that the evidence now shows with, quote, great certainty Jefferson fathered Hemings' children. And that's just the way it is. That's just that.
2: Just that.
0: That's it. 3:23 in the afternoon train wreck on KQ.
3: 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Free climbing the highest peaks around. Nothing between her and the ground. But not wearing a seatbelt in the car?
4: Are you kidding me? I'd never do that.
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0: It
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17: I'm Chief Meteorologist Adam Lorch with Northern News Now. Tonight, we will see temperatures dipping back down into the lower 30s and possibly even a couple of areas into the upper 20s. There are frost advisories in northern Minnesota and northern Wisconsin. Otherwise, a low of around 40 degrees in Duluth. Tomorrow, mostly sunny, high of 60 with southeast winds between 5 and 15. And then a chance of rain showers on Thursday, especially on the Minnesota side. With Northern News Now, I'm Adam Lorch for Classic Rock KQ.
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0: 4:30 is the time. It's the afternoon train wreck. Tom here. Jesse is off taking care of loved ones and her family who are ill. That's really all there is to it. Back again tomorrow, I do believe. I'm sure that the morning show probably got to this one a few days ago. I didn't hear it, so I'll repeat it again. Not that everybody that listens to the train wreck listens to the morning show, or vice versa, much as you'd like to think. Some of them do.
1: Some of them.
0: We hear some crossover quite a bit, in fact, there are a number of people that listen to the train wreck solely to be tattletales. If we say something inane or stupid or stupidly inane,
1: it doesn't happen.
0: So the morning show can replay it and...
1: How dumb you are!
0: And that makes for good radio.
1: It does.
0: Oh, I understand that. But if they did get to this, my apologies, but I'm going to pass it on here because this takes place in Kruger National Park, which is in South Africa. Suspected rhino poacher was among two men reportedly entering the park illegally, carrying high-powered rifles and an axe, and they moved toward a group of white rhinos near a water source there. As one man prepared to shoot, a nearby herd of elephants would have nothing to do with it.
1: Oh, no.
0: So they charged them. The men ran in different directions. One of them was caught and inevitably trampled so badly that rangers found little more than a few drops of blood and some clothing. Second man escaped, but was later arrested. Rangers followed tracks almost 4 miles into the park. They also found a dead buffalo they believe the men had killed. Rhino poaching remains a serious problem in Kruger, where the animals are targeted for their valuable horns. Fortunately, a herd of elephants pretty much did away with the one suspected rhino poacher. He basically disappeared into the ground.
1: Was certainly a choice to go out there that day.
0: Yeah, you're not going to just fare very well if you're taking on an elephant or a herd.
1: You think you could take on an elephant?
0: No. I rode an elephant one time, believe it or not.
1: Circus?
0: Yep, that was it. Yep. I mean, like, the real circus, not like some shenanigans at home or something that you might refer to.
1: Well, you never know.
0: Although, as I mentioned yesterday, I was bit in the stomach by a gorilla, and that wasn't circus.
1: You know, I don't believe that.
0: Oh, you don't?
1: I don't.
0: Oh, okay. Well, I can show you pictures if you'd like.
1: Sure, why not?
0: But it's true. No, it's true. I was bit in the stomach by a gorilla. It's true.
1: Well, you know what happened.
0: I've told this story many times on the air. I don't need to rehash it again.
1: No, but.
0: But it's true. I'm not lying about that. Ask my good friend Denny Price.
1: I will, whoever that is.
0: Okay, it's my good friend. I just told you who it was. 218-724-7625, 218-724-ROCK. That is the number to call for the Progressive Secret Sound. We're going to do that next, and it's going to allow you an opportunity to win $1,285 that is piled up in the Secret Sound jackpot. 218-724-7625. Dial carefully. Good luck. 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
1: All right, so we go to Jeanette, Superior, Wisconsin, US of A. Hi, Jeanette.
2: Hello.
1: Tell us something we didn't already know, Jeanette. Make it good.
2: The human brain is 100% cholesterol.
1: Really? I didn't know that.
2: I don't know. I don't know if it's true, but I saw it on a stand-up thing that they were saying last night.
3: I'll wow. take your word for it.
1: Oh, man, that's... Because that doesn't sound very healthy. That doesn't sound like a healthy brain at all. So,
2: so he was congratulating those with very low cholesterol.
1: It bodes well for me because I have high cholesterol. At least I have the high bad stuff and the low good stuff. So I'm not sure what that makes me. Anyway, thank you for that. Now let's get to business. $1,285 in the Progressive Secret Sound, brought to you by Bulldog Collision Tim's Auto Care Center. He had an opportunity to look over all those incorrect guesses. We've had several so far, even though we're early on in this thing.
2: I have, yes.
1: Okay, well, hopefully that'll help you out. I'm going to play the sound. You guess correctly, you win the money. Here comes the Progressive Secret Sound, Jeanette, on KQ. Jeanette from Superior for $1,285. What is the secret sound?
2: I think it sounds like one of those self-ink stampers, you know, that offices have for, like, addresses or copies, you know, just the ones that you don't have to put in the ink, you just press them down.
1: Yeah, I got you. Self-ink stamper. Office ink stamper. I'm going to just call it that. We all know what it is.
2: Okay.
1: And hopefully the judges too, so let's send it to them.
4: All right, she's presenting.
5: I'm not sure.
6: I'm dying for this.
5: Just shut off.
6: Jump, fatty.
7: I'm going against the fan.
5: You're giving me unk vibes.
6: Oh, God!
1: If indeed it is a ink stamper that you'd find in an office and other places. Jeanette, what do you think you would do with $1,285?
2: There's some specific Christmas presents my kid wants this year.
1: Okay. Ooh. All right. Specific.
3: Specific.
1: Christmas presents.
2: Mm-hmm.
8: Oh, son of a bitch,
9: gun. Our goal is to be a winner. And if your dad has said, oh, it doesn't matter whether you win or lose, just as long as you have fun, well, I hate to say it, your dad's a loser.
1: Oh, well. That's an incorrect guess, but, you know, the good news is no one else has won it yet either. Jeanette's still there. You can try again tomorrow, okay?
2: All right, thank you.
1: Take care. 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
14: What follows is an important question from Milwaukee County Judge David Borowski.
15: Why is the Sheriff's Department handing laptops or iPads to defendants?
14: There's only one reason, and that's David Crowley. David Crowley gave tablets to every inmate in Milwaukee County, regardless of their crime. And what happened next? A domestic abuser used a county-issued tablet to contact and threaten his victim more than 1,500 times. A triple murder suspect used one to intimidate a witness. Another inmate accessed child pornography. And who signed off on the program? David Crowley. Not once. Twice. David Crowley even authorized the program again in 2025.
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19: The afternoon train wreck.
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19: 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Hey,

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I'm not even sure who we've got, but it'll be a surprise. It should be fun. 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

0: Northland's number one radio station, Classic Rock KQ. It's the afternoon train wreck off the album Rumors, the secondhand news for Fleetwood Mac. Tom here. Jesse is off today taking care of loved ones. Can you be more noble than that?
1: Nope.
0: There's no more noble calling than that. One thing that I forgot to do, and hopefully Dan, you'll humor me on this, because I am obligated to do the train wreck tail wagger. Can you give me 45 seconds?
2: You got it.
0: All right.
3: It's time for this week's train wreck tail wagger with the Humane Society of Douglas County. 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
0: And my apologies to Cassandra if I missed her call. I had a sheet of paper over the phone light. So I may have missed it, and I feel bad about that because I was looking forward to talk about, wait for it, Bust a Move. That is the name of the cat.
1: That's awesome.
0: Bust a Move, Dan, is the 4-year-old male cat ready for adoption. He can be shy at first until he gets to know you, but his confidence already growing over there at the Douglas County Humane Shelter and becoming more social every day. Bust a Move. So Busta is his first name, and then Move is his last name. So if you're interested, well, he's up for adoption. You can contact the Douglas County Humane Society over there at 138 Moccasin Mike Road in Superior. And you can see him, other animals up for adoption as well. And I'll get that picture on the Facebook page. I'm sure Jesse probably already did it, but I haven't looked because you know how I am with social media. I just don't like going there, even our own stuff. But fortunately, Jesse is more responsible for me, and it'll probably be there. Okay, now.
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0: I apologize for the delay, Dan, but we're trying to get Busta Move a home, so.
2: Yeah, well, we got to get Busta Move a home. So, you know, it can wait. I'm fine just standing here listening to you.
0: Part of what we're charged to do on the KQ Afternoon Train Wreck and on KQ in general and all of our radio stations, really, is bring people up to date on things that they should know about, things that they're talking about, things they should know about. For example, Sherwin-Williams 2027 Color of the Year. Now, do you already know what this is, being a hard journalist that you are, Dan?
2: You know, I think I was focused on tougher news stories today, and I missed this one.
0: Well, that's why, you know, we'll leave that to, you know, that part of the domain of information to you, and then I'll handle the rest of this stuff.
2: Yeah, I like it.
0: Sherwin-Williams and HGTV Home by Sherwin-Williams. Boy, this sounds like a commercial so far. announces their 2027 Color of the Year. It is, wait for it, Celery SW6421. Now, they had me at Celery, and then they have to throw a bunch of letters and numbers after that, which kind of makes it not all that attractive. But it's here's a description. It is a soft and cheery yellow-green color. The color is easy to decorate with, too. It's a beautiful pastel green that sits between a pastel and an herb tone.
1: All right.
2: So are they trying to get more people to buy that, or are they saying, like, this is what everybody's going crazy for right now?
0: I think that they're trying. Well, it's their color, and I think that they're, you know, I think inevitably trying to sell more paint, considering they're Sherwin-Williams. I see that. And I'm older than you are, Dan. I'm older than everybody here. I hear pastel celery-colored green, and I think of the color of what used to be the color of our hardline telephones back in the 1970s, and some hospital rooms and their bathrooms, the color they used to paint the walls. This doesn't sound like an attractive color at all to me. I see cheery, okay, you've got me there, and then I see yellow-green. Mm-hmm. And I'm thinking hospital room or telephone color.
2: When we bought our house a few years ago and moved in, there was some of that coloring in different parts of the house, some of that paint on, you know, a couple of different rooms were painted that color, and we repainted the entire house. So, I mean, I don't know if it was celery 151723 or whatever you said, but it was close to that, or at least it sounds like it. And, yeah, it feels like something maybe straight out of the 60s or 70s, kind of psychedelic. I don't know. Am I interpreting that wrong?
0: I think that's about right. Do you think that home decorators and real estate agents and fashionistas, do you think they go into somebody's home and they look and they go, oh, is that celery you have on your wall?
2: Yeah, I mean, if they do, they go, please repaint that white before anyone comes and looks at it.
0: That's probably the likeliest scenario.
1: I am on the Sherwin-Williams website, and it's not really that psychedelic.
0: It's kind of
1: more of a sad beige.
0: What about cheery? Oh, sad. That's the sad. Antithesis of cheery. That doesn't sound good at all. So this says it's a glowy green that has yellow undertone to it. Do you see that?
1: I mean, maybe.
0: Okay.
1: Kind of see that, but...
0: Showing some promise, then.
1: I'll go with that.
0: The world's changing. I did see that Martha Stewart was wearing black after Labor Day, so world's changing. You know, we've changed all the rules.
2: Martha Stewart, she's in on all the trends. Whatever she's doing, you know that's the way it's going to be for the season ahead.
0: Exactly. All right. Well, let's get to... some of the more, as you say, harder stuff over there at Northern News Now. What are some of the stories you're working on?
2: Yeah, well, first of all, happy fall. In, I think, about 3 hours, it's officially going to be fall, something like that. With fall in mind and deer season in mind, the Wisconsin DNR is asking hunters to help them slow the spread of the deadly deer disease known as CWD. Last year, more than 2,000 deer samples tested positive for chronic wasting disease, so they're asking hunters to be on the lookout this fall. And there is, of course, as always, going to be... some different CWD testing that hunters need to be aware of. But Minnesota's starting something different this year when it comes to slowing the spread of CWD. They're going to be going through different zones in different parts of the state each year and making all deer taken in the first weekend of deer gun season mandatory to have tested. This year, you don't have to worry about it in northeast Minnesota. It's southwest part of the state. Testing is going to be mandatory for any deer 1 year old or taken during opening weekend of firearm season, which is November 7th and 8th this year. Voluntary testing everywhere else, except for individual zones where they've found CWD recently. That's going to change, though. Years ahead, northeast Minnesota is going to get in on that. So just something to start being aware of as we look ahead to hunting season. And, of course, Adam is going to be tracking our 10-day temperature trends coming up tonight at 10 o'clock. A look at if we're going to keep with these fall temperatures or we're going to warm things up. We'll see. That's all coming up tonight.
0: And Adam reminded me that his big winter forecast, you know, long-term winter forecast, will be on, I believe, the 15th of October,
2: yes.
0: Too, or something like that. So.
2: Thursday, the 15th, and you're actually going to be the first one to hear this because we just got out of a meeting talking about it. His entire weather team is going to be involved in his winter forecast, and then I am going to be doing a special report that pairs with that winter forecast, taking a look at how a lot of people are preparing for the so-called Super El Nino. So go ahead and get it on your calendars, October 15th, that Thursday, 10 o'clock.
0: Very good, Dan. Thanks much. I appreciate it.
2: Thank you. Have a good one, Tom.
0: Dan Wolf, Northern News Now. It is 1 minute after 4 o'clock, the afternoon train wreck, KQ.
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0: 4:04, it's the afternoon train wreck online at 95kqds.com. Tom Robick here. Jesse Slater is off today. Hopefully back again tomorrow. We will certainly be looking forward to another KQ Morning Show tomorrow morning as their giveaway another opportunity to join them during Ultimate Viking Trivia. All you got to listen for is tomorrow morning, the sound of the yellow horn. Be caller number 9, you're competing in Ultimate Viking Trivia live on the KQ Morning Show. They'll do that the 29th of September. That's next Tuesday, 1 week from today. If you do win, heading to U.S. Bank Stadium, enjoying all the amenities in the Delta Sky 360 Lounge, courtesy of Superior Fuel Company, tomorrow morning on the KQ Morning Show. 4 o'clock hour brought to you by Arrowhead Auto Body.
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0: Trending on the 20s this hour. Also, Chief Meteorologist Adam Lorch coming up at 4:35. 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

0: 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It's the afternoon train wreck. That's James Gang and Walk Away. Tom Robick here online, 95kqds.com. Jesse off today. We'll be back again tomorrow, I do hope. It is the 4 o'clock hour brought to you by Arrowhead Auto Body. And a look at our...
1: Here's what's trending on the train
0: yeah,
1: wreck.
0: Yeah, that's what I was going to say. Trending brought to you by North Star Heating and Cooling.
2: North Star, North Star, North Star Heating and Cooling.
0: Almost forgot how this works. I got it now. In case you missed it yesterday, Google took the stand in front of the public yesterday in Hermantown, promising new environmental protections and local grants for its proposed Hermantown data center. Now, the company says its revised plans to reduce wetland impacts by 37%. They'll monitor groundwater near trout streams. Google's also promising to keep noise at or below 47 decibels and address problems nearby private wells. The company says it plans to distribute $2.5 million in grants to local nonprofits. Some residents are still concerned about the project's environmental impacts and location and plethora of other things. Minnesota Vikings are looking to make some decisions regarding its backfield. Running back Aaron Jones, 23 carries in Sunday's victory over the Bears. Viking head coach today, Kevin O'Connell, says that he and offensive coordinator Nolan Teasley are working on lightening the load for rushing for Jones. The team already has halfback Jordan Mason on injured reserve. Number two back is DJ Dallas, who had a great name, but finished with 2 carries for 8 yards and a catch for 12 yards. Rookie Demond Claiborne, also on the active roster, and the Vikings signed veteran running back Jerome Ford to their practice squad, but is yet to be elevated to something bigger than that. A new investigation published by the New York Times accusing DraftKings of preying on high-volume bettors who have a tendency to lose large amounts of money through the use of artificial intelligence. Report alleges that the AI program was used to pick out gamblers that are most likely to lose bets and then pursue them. After those gamblers were singled out, DraftKings would allegedly offer perks such as free bets and bonuses. From there, those bettors were given a score. The higher the score, the more money a gambler likely to lose for each promotion offered. That story in the New York Times about DraftKings basically preying on those who struggle the most with gambling. And a Chinese entrepreneur has opened 2 unusual salons where customers pay to relax by having someone gently scratch their bodies. I just don't get it sometimes, honestly. 32-year-old Zhang Xiaoqiao got the idea after watching a video of a woman scratching her husband's back and reading comments from people who said that they would pay for the same treatment. Zhang remembered how much he enjoyed having his own back scratched as a child and decided to turn the idea into a business. Customers lie down while workers wearing pointed plastic fingernails gently scratch them, and that'll cost about $41. What say you? That's my question. I just don't want someone doing that to me, you know? But, you know, there's that old cliche, the old adage, if you scratch my back, I'll scratch yours. I don't think this is what they had in mind, but there it is. It is 4:21 afternoon train wreck on KQ.
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0: 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We really are low on spots. So if you really want to go, call up right now, 218-724-7625, 218-724-ROCK. And I'll take caller number 9. You and 3 of your friends will be invited, as long as you're all 21 and over. Dial carefully. Good luck. It's Foo Fighters, KQ.

0: Classic Rock KQ, Northland's number one radio station. It is George Harrison, my sweet lord. I know that Liverpool, where George and Paul and the rest of them are from, definitely in the spotlight now because those Beatles biopics are being filmed. Paul Mescal, Harris Dickinson, Joseph Quinn, Barry Keoghan were spotted in Liverpool filming the four film Beatles biopics dressed as the group. I can't remember which one plays George, but I can't wait, honestly, to see those. We're all Beatles fans, but I'm just looking forward to it. 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
0: Let's see, by my clock, we are 22 minutes, another 60 minutes after that, another 60 minutes after that, so 1 hour and what, 2 hours, let's see, 164 minutes until autumn. I'm just throwing numbers out there. I don't know what I just said. but I know that the autumnal equinox kicks into high gear at 4 minutes past 7 o'clock our time, right?
4: Yep. Equal day, equal night.
0: Now, are we adjusting for, like, because isn't it technically because everybody's going to be a little bit different in time? You know, like we'll be different from Fergus Falls, say, you know, as far as the autumnal equinox kicks in.
4: Depends on your, I can never remember, latitude?
0: Yeah.
4: How high?
0: I know I'm getting technical in all this, but, I want to celebrate autumn when autumn's here. You know, like crack open an Oktoberfest beer or something like that at 7:04.
4: Do you only celebrate your birthday at the exact moment that you're born?
0: I don't celebrate my birthday at all. Other people do. That's a great question. Fair enough. Other people do. I can pass it by very easily, and it's not just like in my advanced age either. I was like that when I was a kid. I don't know, but I'll tell you what, here's the exception in celebrating my birthday. When my children were young, that was kind of fun. Mm-hmm. It was fun for them to celebrate my birthday. So, other than that, that's about it. So, and that's right. We just compared my birthday to the start of the autumn season.
4: We just did that. It was just the first example that I could think of.
0: That just happened on the air. All right. So with autumn moving in, you know, it was a nice cool evening last night. What are we looking at the next couple of days?
4: Another frosty night for some folks tonight. There is a frost advisory. It is not included in Duluth. Really immediately by the lake especially, we're not going to be seeing those frosty temperatures, but far northern Minnesota and some pockets in northern Wisconsin could see temperatures dipping down into the lower 30s here tonight. We'll see clear skies, light winds, so it's going to be a chilly start tomorrow. Otherwise, a high of around 60 degrees tomorrow, mostly sunny skies and an east wind between 5 and 15. We will see a chance of rain start to move in very early Thursday morning across central Minnesota. As it moves east, it should start to break up a little bit, but there will still be a chance of rain here in the Twin Ports. Probably won't see a whole lot from the Twin Ports and east, though, as far as accumulation goes. And then on Thursday, looking at a high of around 60 degrees there as well. Should warm up a bit for Friday. We do have some more rain chances this weekend, and I'll have a look at that full forecast at 5, 6, and 10.
0: 144 minutes, I think. That's what it's That's right. I'm still doing the math.
4: So about 2 hours and 24 minutes.
0: Yeah, that's right. Yeah, you can put it that way, too. I prefer 144.
4: Okay.
0: Adam, you're a good guy. Thanks very much.
4: No problem. Talk to you tomorrow.
0: Pretty much for humoring me. It is 4:40 on the afternoon train wreck.
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Robic here. Slater is off today, taking care of sick ones in the family. So that's, you know, that's what we all have to do, especially when we have kids. 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

0: Smithereens on Classic Rock KQ. Here on the afternoon train wreck, it is 4:51, 4 o'clock hour. 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
0: TV Tonight brought to you by the very delicious Shelton's Pizza. Just go out and get one. Cook it up. See what I mean. It's delicious. We had it at the UMD tailgate party just a couple of days ago. Served up a whole bunch of those things. And we'll be doing that again, I think, on Halloween. KQ is going to be out at UMD prior to the football game. Serving up the Shelton's. You can get it at your favorite frozen food place. If they don't have them there, you should ask them why. So the White House, in this ongoing battle with the media, has launched what they called, quote, Trump TV. Of course it is. The White House has launched it to the 24/7 streaming channel on YouTube. Going to be updated in real time. The White House says it will feature top past moments and announcements. It all comes after White House television press pool said it would no longer cover President Trump's events after he barred some outlets from the White House. Several experts and publications like the New York Post say it's essentially a form of state TV. The channel has already opened it up to copyright violations by using clips from Friends, The Simpsons, Family Guy, Home Alone, many more shows and films. Administration bills it as the Essentials Station, saying not every big moment has made it onto your television. Now it can, end quote. By the way, I don't know if you had an opportunity to see the press conference. I think it was during the unveiling of the helipad over at the White House. Well, because nobody is doing pool television for the media now, you couldn't hear the president at all. It's actually those national media news outlets that have set up the sound systems at the White House. It's been like that for decades. And since they turned it all off, there were no microphones available. So you couldn't hear any of it. Daredevil Born Again. I haven't watched very much of that, admittedly, because I don't get Disney Plus. But I did like Daredevil when it first came out on Netflix. But Daredevil Born Again ending with season 3, the cast including star Charlie Cox called yesterday and given the news. Production on the last season of the Disney Plus show is already wrapped up. It's going to premiere next year, and then that'll be it. That'll be all of it. California and other states reaching a settlement clearing the way for Paramount Skydance's $110 billion merger with Warner Brothers. These amounts of money are just enormous, incredible. Discovery, after a legal challenge from 12 states, the merger would bring Paramount and Warner Brothers film studios, streaming platforms, Paramount Plus, HBO Max, news outlets, CBS News, and CNN. As part of the settlement, the company needs to release at least 30 movies a year for 2 years, 32 movies a year for the next 3 years thereafter, or they will be fined. Missing a movie means paying $30 million to Hollywood union funds. Independent boards will oversee CNN and CBS News. Of course, the concern is that they're not going to put out movies. They're going to keep it all in the streaming platforms and not on the big screen. So they'll be fined if that indeed is the case. Disney Plus subscribers, by the way, briefly up in arms after reports making the rounds online suggesting that ads were coming to its ad-free standard and premium plans. The confusion came from updated European subscriber terms. Disney clarifying traditional ads will not be interrupting movies or television shows on those tiers. Oh, yeah, not yet. But who knows? It'll be coming. Tonight on TV, I'm looking at, what's this on CBS? Judge Judy Unfiltered, Unforgettable, featuring Judge Judy Shineland. She is going to be on there. Amy Poehler, RuPaul. Of all people, as Judge Judy gets candid about life and celebrates 30 years as a TV icon, celebrities, family members, lifelong friends, etc., share their favorite Judge Judy stories tonight. Yeah, whatever. The Voice on NBC, Blind Auditions Part 2 is happening tonight. America's Got Talent, the finale is tonight, starting at 8 o'clock on television. Dancing with the Stars, hitting the stage, I think, for the first... No, that was the third episode already. Well, it shows how much I've been paying attention to it. It's already on episode 3, Dancing with the Stars. That should do it for the TV Tonight part of the late night. It's coming now.
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0: TV Tonight, as I mentioned, brought to you by Shelton's Pizza on the late night lineup tonight, including The Daily Show. Desi Littick is the host tonight. Tom Morello. Okay, cool. That'll be on tonight, Comedy Central. Watch What Happens Live on Bravo. Eric Lishy? Licky?
2: Strike one!
0: I don't know. Jessica Tarloff.
2: Strike two!
0: As Holly likes to say, they're probably Bravo celebrities, and that's why I don't know who they are. Let's see. Late Night with Seth Meyers tonight, including John Hamm. Sabrina Impacciatore. If I even pronounced her name right. I don't know who that is.
2: Strike one!
0: She sounds familiar. Maybe an actress. Taylor Tomlinson, the comedian, is on Seth Meyers tonight as well. Tonight's show starring Jimmy Fallon, NBC. Lauren Lapkus, she's a comedian. I know. Conan O'Brien is going to be on Jimmy Fallon tonight. One of the funniest people on the planet, honestly. And Brandon Flowers, the lead singer of The Killers, is on. I know he's got a solo album. I've heard a couple of his songs. He's fantastic. I think it's sort of like, he calls it like a country album. Believe it or not, Brandon Flowers from The Killers is doing a country album, but it's really not, at least not what I've heard. It's just pretty much Brandon Flowers, and I think it's fantastic. That's a home run, isn't it?
3: Into deep left center from Mitchell, and we'll see you tomorrow night.
0: Very good. And Jimmy Fallon tonight, and then Jimmy Kimmel Live on ABC. Sarah Nimitz? Is she the host? I'm not sure who that is. Why should I know?
2: Strike one!
0: Don't look at me like that. Kehu Kwan, I know that. And Jamie Foxx on Jimmy Kimmel Live on ABC tonight. That's your late night lineup, 4:58, afternoon train wreck. 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

5:03, 3 minutes after 5 o'clock, it's the afternoon train wreck brought to you by RJ Sport and Cycle. Trending on the 20s this hour, another edition of Tom Superior's Street Trivia. It's actually part two. It's a sequel to yesterday's Tom Superior Street Trivia question. I know, we've never done that before. I know. It's crazy. It's radical. But I'm going to do it. Went up at 5:50, rather. And also, of course, you have a chance to win.

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0: AC/DC Classic Rock KQ, Northland's number one radio station. Here on the Afternoon Train Wreck, it is Tom here. Jesse is off today, back hopefully again tomorrow for the Afternoon Train Wreck. 19 past 5 o'clock is the time. 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
2: North Star. 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
0: That's
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0: jingle.
2: North Star Heating and Cooling.
0: That's right. Catchy. Autumnal equinox happening later this evening, actually in about less than 2 hours now, right? That's when autumn officially kicks in. If you'd like to start celebrating early, that's fine. It's still summer, though. It starts at 7:04 tonight for the northern half of the planet in this part of the area. It's 4 minutes after 7. With the daylight hours steadily decreasing until the shortest day of the year, winter solstice, which will happen third week of December. Powerball jackpot climbing. No grand prize winner in last night's drawing. That means that $332 million will be up for grabs in the next drawing set for tomorrow. Odds of winning all that money, roughly 1 in 292 million. And just because you win the money doesn't mean that you're home free, that the rest of your life is going to go well. Case in point, Kentucky Powerball winner that we talk about on the air, I mean, numerous times now, fallen victim to the lottery curse, it seems. Said that big money winners go broke and fall into all kinds of tough situations after they score the money. You've probably heard those stories. Unfortunately, James Farthing seems, they're calling it bad luck here. I'm calling it the guy's an idiot. He was arrested early Sunday morning after police say he was found asleep inside a running car in a Walmart parking lot. After waking up, he showed signs of intoxication. He was cuffed. Since winning $167.3 million in the Powerball jackpot last April, Farthing has faced legal trouble like alleged domestic violence incident, leaving the scene of a crash earlier this year. I think he stole a Jaguar or some hot car. He stole it. Now, keep in mind that he just got through winning $167+ million, and he stole a car. Experts say it's best to gather a team to manage any big winnings, so you can't blow it all at once, even though this guy is trying his darndest to ruin his life after winning it. And, speaking of people like that, a Maryland woman facing several charges after police say she punched a store worker, then pulled out her gun because she was upset about waiting in line. Her name is Tiffany Booz. I'm not making that up. 38 years old. Tiffany Booz, shopping at a Smallwood Village Center in Waldorf in Maryland. She became angry with an employee. Another worker opened a register to help her, but Booz allegedly punched the first employee before leaving. Police say, no, she came back. She returned moments later where she brandished a gun. Then left again. What did she show? Like, lift up the bottom of her shirt. See? I got a piece there. Police say she returned moments later and then left again. Investigators identified her through a wallet and cell phone that she left behind. So not the sharpest tack in the box, She was arrested then when she returned to the area again for a third time. It is 5:22. It's the Afternoon Train Wreck here on KQ.
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15: I'm Chief Meteorologist Adam Lorch with Northern News Now. Tonight we will see temperatures dipping back down into the lower 30s and possibly even a couple of areas into the upper 20s. There are frost advisories in northern Minnesota and northern Wisconsin. Otherwise, a low of around 40 degrees in Duluth. Tomorrow, mostly sunny, high of 60 with southeast winds between 5 and 15. And then a chance of rain showers on Thursday, especially on the Minnesota side. With Northern News Now, I'm Adam Lorch for Classic Rock KQ.
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529, 29 minutes past 5 o'clock. It's the afternoon train wreck. 5 o'clock hour brought to you by RJ Sport and Cycle. Going to get to the secret sound business here in just a moment. 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
2: Yeah. All right. Good answer. So what's the best thing that's happened to you today? Give me a full detail of the wonderful moment you had today.
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2: 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I know. I know what you mean. I do get it. I love it. Autumn is my favorite time of the year. Hands down.
3: Yeah.
2: Slam dunk. Okay, so we can make it a little bit better as we, officially usher in autumn in about an hour from now, I think. Hour and a half from now is when it officially kicks in. We are going to give you an opportunity to win $1,285, Amanda, in the Progressive Secret Sound, brought to you by Bulldog Collision, Tim's Auto Care Center. Have you made it over to our website and looked over? There's not that many, but we do have some incorrect guesses on there. Have you been able to check out that list at all?
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2: Well, then let's just play the sound and see if you can lock this thing down, okay? Here comes the Progressive Secret Sound on KQ. Amanda from Duluth for $1,285. What is the secret sound?
3: How about chiseling some ice off a driveway?
2: Shoveling ice off a driveway?
3: Chiseling, like you're
2: chiseling.
3: Oh,
2: no.
3: Yeah, shoveling.
2: So like we're actually in the deep threads of winter on this one. Okay, chiseling ice off the driveway. Let's throw it to the judges.
4: All right, she's presenting.
5: I'm not sure.
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2: All right, they've come up with a decision, Amanda. So, say it is chiseling ice off the driveway in the dead throes of winter. What would you do with $1,285?
3: It was a coworker's guess, so I'd have to split it with him.
2: Okay, all right, fair enough. Is he familiar with the Little River Band?
3: I'm not sure, to be honest.
2: Well, let's bring everybody up to speed.
8: Are you feeling sorry for yourself? Well, you should be, because you are dirt.
2: That's directed at your coworker,
8: sick,
2: not you.
8: Baby, want a bottle? A big dirt bottle?
2: Oh, that's harsh. That's super harsh. Sorry, Amanda.
3: All right,
2: it's
3: thank
2: not,
3: you.
2: Yeah, we'll try again tomorrow, okay?
3: Will do. Thank you.
2: All right, so we'll throw that on the incorrect guesses list. 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
10: 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How is your roof held up? 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With the high winds sweeping through the Twin Ports area, your roof may have been damaged. 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

5:43, 17 before 6 o'clock. It's the afternoon, the train wreck. Remember the question yesterday from Tom Superior Street Trivia about the guy flying down the street with the easel under his arm? That is going to be... Well, that was the prequel to today's question. Or today's question is a sequel to that one. Because it involves the same guy, only was doing something else. And we're going to have that for you in Tom Superior Street Trivia, which is next. A chance for you to win a gift card from Canal Park Brewery. Okay? Coming up. Motley Crue, KQ.

0: Afternoon train wreck and classic rock KQ. It's the crew. On the wild side, it's 5:49. Train wreck in the 5 o'clock hour, brought to you by RJ Sport and Cycle. Tomorrow morning, KQ Morning Show getting underway at 6 o'clock or so. Jason and Scott and the crew qualifying somebody again for Ultimate Viking Trivia with the Superior Fuel Company. 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Also on the morning show tomorrow, Days of Celebration, 6 o'clock hour, Ask the Doctor from Arrowhead Auto Body, page 2 headlines, being a Wednesday, KQ Losing It Live from Doherty Appliance Sales and Service. They'll give away more tickets and invites for Duluth Lawn and Sport ALS Party at the OP on the 5th of October. Time is running out. I mean, our list is getting short on invites there, so don't miss that opportunity tomorrow morning with Jason and Scott and everybody else. The KQ Morning Show, Bruce Siski Sports, tomorrow morning starting at 6 o'clock or so.
1: Tom's Superior Street Trivia on the train wreck. Prepare to be mystified. Prepare to be perplexed. Can you crack the code?
0: Let's see here. Tom Superior Street Trivia, brought to you by Canal Park Brewery, Canal Park, Duluth, Minnesota, US of A. Right there down by the lake. It's a great place to visit any time of the year. Right now is one of my favorites. It's a little cool out, and they got the fires going out on the patio. I love it. And you have a chance to go there yourself with a gift card from Canal Park Brewery. If you're able to answer the question, I secured actually yesterday. So you might remember the guy yesterday on Superior Street who had the big backpack and he was carrying the easel. That was the answer. The easel under his arm. And it turned out, you know, that he was the painter or something. So later in the afternoon, I kid you not, saw the same guy hurrying down the other side of Superior Street. So he was going on the near side when he was carrying the easel. And then I saw him again, other side of the street. And this time he's actually carrying a painting. I don't think he just painted it because it was already framed and everything. So it wasn't just the canvas. It was fully framed painting that he was hurrying down the other side of the street with, and I could clearly see the content of the painting. It clearly portrayed an image of a what? So, the guy who I saw carrying the easel earlier in the day, later in the afternoon, was carrying a painting, other side of the street, clearly portraying the image of a what? 218-724 7625 218-724-ROCK. Chance for you to win a Canal Park Brewery gift card. Okay, so what is your name?
2: Josh.
0: Josh, what do you think the painting clearly showed an image of?
2: A lighthouse.
0: Lighthouse is incorrect. Not a lighthouse. 218-724-7625. And what is your name?
2: Jeff.
0: Jeff, what do you think the content of the painting that he was carrying was?
2: Sailboat.
0: Nothing maritime. I'm just going to get that right out of the way. Not a maritime thing at all. Nothing to do with Lake Superior. No ships, no lighthouses, none of that stuff. Okay? I've just helped you out, whatever your name is. Who's this?
3: Dave from Hibbing.
0: All right. Well, so now we got those out of the way. What do you think it was?
3: I'm going to say a duck.
0: Duck. Well, that's sort of maritime, isn't it? I mean, you know, not really, but I hear it. But here's what I'm going to say. It's not any kind of wildlife painting at all. Okay. We'll just remove all wildlife and all maritime content. Take that out of the picture. I mean, literally out of the picture. So this guy that I saw carrying the easel yesterday afternoon, saw him hurrying down the other side of the street later in the afternoon, carrying a painting, clearly portrayed the image of a what? What's your name?
4: Trisha.
0: All right, Trisha. Give me the right answer. You win the gift card.
4: A clown.
0: Clown. No, but a clown has one of these. Okay, a clown has one of these, presumably. 218-724-7625. So it's not a clown, but a clown has one of these. Who's this?
5: This is Lois.
0: All right. What are you thinking?
5: I'm thinking an umbrella.
0: Umbrella. Sometimes clowns have those, but it's not a painting of an umbrella. Someone said a clown. First clue was, well, actually, it wasn't the first clue because I told you it had nothing to do with maritime things. It has nothing to do with wildlife. And I did say that clowns have one of these things. So who's this? Hello? They hung up already. Okay. Well, what's your name?
2: Joshua again.
0: All right, Joshua. What now? What do you think?
2: A balloon.
0: Balloon. Not a balloon. Not every clown has a balloon. 218-724-7625. 218-724-ROCK. Hello, who's this?
6: Andy.
0: Andy, how are you, Andy? How's your day today?
6: Absolutely. Fine as frogs here.
0: Okay, well, that's pretty good. So I saw this guy with carrying the painting, and we've removed wildlife. We've removed maritime things like ships and lighthouses and stuff. And then someone said clown, and they said no, but clowns have one of these. So what do you think it is?
6: A flower?
0: A flower. No, not a flower. In fact, you have one of these, okay? I know darn well that you have one of these. I am positive of it. 218-724-7625. What is your name?
7: Katie.
0: Katie, you also have one of these. It was a painting that clearly portrayed a what, Katie? You have one. I guarantee it.
7: Is it a nose?
0: Nose. It's not a nose. Because I really can't guarantee you have a nose. I'm assuming you do.
7: Wow, that's what I was thinking.
0: Yeah, but it's not a nose, but that's a very good guess. It's not a nose, but definitely you have one of these. 218-724-7625. In fact, who's this?
8: This is Steven.
0: Okay. You're not AI or anything like that, right?
8: No.
0: Then you have one of these. I guarantee it.
8: I have one of these.
0: Sure do.
8: A clown car?
0: What? Do you have a clown car?
8: Yeah.
0: You do? It's not a clown car. It's not a clown car. Oh, my gosh.
8: Oh, all right. Too bad.
0: Thanks, man. What are the odds the guy's going to have a clown car? I mean, how am I supposed to know that? I didn't know he had a... But that's not it.
8: Yeah.
0: Hi, who's this?
9: This is Cameron.
0: Cameron?
9: Yeah.
0: All right, Cameron. So I guarantee you also have one of these. And this guy was carrying a painting that clearly portrayed an image of it. So what is it?
9: Is it a heart?
0: It is not a heart. I love that. Not a heart. Nor is it a nose. But I guarantee a lot of you have this. I mean, I'm going to guarantee it, you know, in spite of some of the answers. I guarantee you. Who's this?
10: Josh.
0: Josh, what do you think?
10: A mouth.
0: A mouth is incorrect. 218-724-7625. Hello, what is your name?
11: Dave from Virginia.
0: All right, Dave from Virginia. The guy, remember the guy carrying the easel under his arm, hurrying down the other side of the street, carrying a painting, clearly portrayed an image of a what, Dave?
11: An ear.
0: An ear is incorrect. Okay, you guys are on to something here now, or on something, one of the two. What's your name?
12: Jim.
0: Jim, what do you think? The painting was clearly an image of a what?
12: How about an eye?
0: Not an eye. No. Not an eye. I'm trying to think what else I can give as a clue, because you're sort of already... going on it. Hi, who's this?
13: It's Wayne.
0: Wayne, how, and your day, I'm just going to assume, was a good day today?
13: Sure.
0: I mean, I can tell. You just have a certain pep in your voice that tells me you had a good day. And I'm hoping that's true. So, Wayne, what do you think? Yeah, he's carrying this painting down the street. Actually, he was kind of hurrying down the street. And he's carrying this painting. It was clearly an image of a what?
13: It's a brain.
0: what it was. You got the clue about AI, right?
13: Yes, I did.
0: Yeah. You are right, Wayne. It's a brain, which rhymes with Wayne. I don't know why that's funny. Wayne the Brain. That's true. Yeah, he's got this painting. Same guy that had the easel, and then all of a sudden he comes running down the street with a framed painting. So it wasn't something that he just did, because that was my first thought. Like, what? And how did he do that so fast? Well, I don't know where he got it, but it was. And there were some other things in there, you know. But mainly, it was just a big brain on the painting, and there he was. So, congratulations, Wayne! You got yourself a Canal Park Brewery gift card. Well done.
13: All right, thank you.
0: You are welcome. Hang on, Wayne. Don't go anywhere. Okay.
13: All good.
14: Let's get down.
0: That'll wrap it up for Tom Superior Street Trivia. I think that maybe. I don't want to make any promises. Maybe tomorrow we'll have another edition. But we got a lot to do tomorrow, so just stay tuned anyway. It is 6 o'clock. We've got to do this. The Afternoon Train Wreck on KQ.
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0: Trainwreck, that is Foreigner, Dirty White Boy, Classic Rock KQ, Northland's number one radio station. Foreigner, by the way, celebrating 50 years, and they're going to do it in style, reuniting with Lou Gramm and founding keyboardist Al Greenwood. 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No permanent original members due to co-founder Mick Jones stepping aside from active touring for health reasons, but pretty exciting to get Lou Gramm back in and some of those other guys as well. It is the afternoon train wreck on KQ. 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

0: That is Blue Oyster Cult and Classic Rock KQ, Northland's number one radio station's Tom here on the train wreck. Just a couple of days away from the guys on the KQ Morning Show heading down to Moose Lake. Moose Lake Brewing Oktoberfest celebration. 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And the KQ Morning Show will be there part of that. And then doing their entire show from the patio on Friday morning, 6 until 10. 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
6: 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We teach a class called the ABCs and Ds of Medicare, and it will teach you everything you need to know about how Original Medicare works.
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8: I'm so tired of hearing about fraud.
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9: Pretty frustrating, huh?
8: Not to mention embarrassing. At least people are being held responsible, right?
9: Nope. Senator Grant Housechild voted against holding people accountable for helping fraudsters.
8: Okay, but he's at least made changes so it doesn't happen again, right?
9: Wrong again. Grant Housechild voted against requiring state agencies to report fraud.
8: So, what exactly is Grant Housechild doing down in St. Paul?
9: Not sure, but he's not stopping fraud.
8: Clearly. Well, it sounds like Grant Housechild is not getting my vote again.
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0: Another cold night tonight. If you're well inland away from Lake Superior, it could be some patchy frost overnight in the 30s. Otherwise, if you're closer to the lake, a low down near 42. 62 under sunshine on your Wednesday. 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

0: 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It is Tom here on the Afternoon Trainwreck, also online at 95kqds.com. 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
0: Okay, Chris Allen. Chris Allen's Knife Flight already making some room in the studio here. He's in at 7. He gets to usher in autumn. I think that starts at 7:04 or something like that, officially, the autumnal equinox. And Chris has got tunes from the Rolling Stones, Bruce Springsteen and the E Street Band coming up, and Bob Seger and the Silver Bullet Band right here on Classic Rock KQ.

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That'll wrap it up for the afternoon train wreck. Jesse and myself back on your hump day Wednesday, tomorrow afternoon, 3 o'clock. Till then, have a great day. Have a great evening. 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